Yulia Fischer on violin, Melania Chernyavska keeping up with her on piano in Sie Gunnerweisen, a work from 1878 by our composer of the week, Pablo de Sarasate. Translates as Gypsy Melodies. Now, like many Sarasate misidentified traditional Hungarian tunes for those of the Romani people, but misnomer or not, this music itself has been popular from the outset. Sarasate himself recorded it in 1904. He was enormously popular throughout Europe, where we hear all kinds of composers trying on Spanish style thanks to him. More on that later in the week. But right now I want to play you a piece of music that I am sure is influenced by what we just heard. Maurice Ravel, 30 years Sarasate's junior, was surely familiar with this popular musician. So when it comes to his own violin showpiece from 1924, I cannot help but feel he borrowed in both style and spirit from Sarasate's Sie Gunnerweisen. This is Zigan.

0: Maurice Ravel, surely inspired by our composer of the week, Pablo de Sarasate, and his showpiece, Zikunerweisen. That was Ravel's Zigan, a concert rhapsody for violin and piano featuring Gil Shaham and Gerhard Opitz. We will continue getting to know the life, music, and influence of Pablo de Sarasate tomorrow, just after 8 o'clock. A Little Night Music continues with Prokofiev and Mozart.
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The Toronto Symphony Orchestra under Yuka Pekka-Saraste. That was Dance of the Five Couples from Prokofiev's Romeo and Juliet. 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Our next recording is by one of my favorite sopranos, Carina Gauvin, with Les Violons du Roi. This is from Mozart's Marriage of Figaro.

0: Canadian pianist Louis Lortie with the music of Chopin, the Impromptu in G-flat, Opus 51. Before that, Karina Gauvin and Les Violons du Roi, she sang Des Vieni Non Tardar from The Marriage of Figaro by Mozart. You are listening to A Little Night Music. I'm Kathleen Kadrioka. Much more to come. We've got Beethoven, we've got Jop Beving, we've got Gretzky, all after this.
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I always forget that at the end of that recording, there's this big grunt as Kurt Mazur gives the last chord. He was leading the New York Philharmonic in the Andante con moto from Beethoven's Symphony No. 5. Our next music is by English composer Roy Douglas. If you haven't heard of him, you will have heard of many of his colleagues. He worked with William Walton on film scores, also with Richard Adensel, and he was an assistant to Ralph Vaughan Williams. He also lived to the ripe age of 107. Yeah, he was born in 1907. He died in 2015. Anyway, this is one of his works called Cantilena.

The Royal Ballet Symphonia under David Lloyd Jones with Cantilena by English composer Roy Douglas. You're listening to A Little Night Music. I'm Kathleen Kadjioka, keeping it mellow now with music by Dutch pianist and composer Joop Beving from his album Hinosis. This is called Saudade de Gaia.

0: to a little night music. I'm Kathleen Kajioka. We will return with some Schumann and Albanitz after this.
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Philippe Herrivega leading the orchestra of the Champs-Élysées with music by Robert Schumann, the scherzo from his Symphony No. 3, The Rhenish. 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Michael Kolk is up next, the guitarist, to play some music by Isaac Albéniz. This is called Granada.

0: If you ever find yourself amidst an orchestra on a special occasion, maybe it's an orchestra that's playing at a special event at a new venue, or maybe it's an orchestra that's been put together for a specific occasion, I guarantee you that at some point, the cello section will convene for a very friendly group photo, because there's kind of a tribe like that. They just really enjoy each other in a way that's, I think, more so than any other section in the orchestra. Maybe the basses. Well, the basses will be off at the bar somewhere, but the cellos will be around taking pictures. It's hilarious. I've seen it so many times. Maybe it's because they always sound so good together. That was All Cello All the Time. Shauna Ralston with the Studio Cello Ensemble, playing music by Manuel de Falla. El Pano Moruno from the suite populaire Espanol. Before that, guitarist Michael Kolk with Granada by Isaac Albéniz. You're listening to A Little Night Music. I'm Kathleen Kadjioka. More to come. Liszt and Mendelssohn up next.
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The Kreutzberger String Quartet with Mendelssohn, the Canzonetta from the String Quartet, Opus 12. You are listening to A Little Night Music. I'm Kathleen Kajioka, about to be treated to some music by Franz Liszt. This is Marc-André Hamelin with Hungarian Rhapsody No. 2.

Marc-André Hamelin with music by Franz Liszt, the Hungarian Rhapsody No. 2 on the new Classical FM. You're listening to A Little Night Music. I'm Kathleen Kadjioka. Time for our complete work tonight, which is a piece that I like to dole out sparingly because it is so well known and so ubiquitous. And I'm

I'm sure that there are people out there who are sick of it, but I know there are a lot of people who also really want to hear it. I'm talking about Mozart's Eine kleine Nachtmusik, which I think is very nice to hear all in its entirety, all four movements, that famous opening arpeggio, the gorgeous romance, the minuet, and then that boisterous rondo. I think it flows together so gorgeously. So here we go. Chamber Players of Canada with Mozart's Eine kleine Nachtmusik.

0: Our complete work tonight. Eine kleine Nachtmusik, the Serenade in G by Mozart, and that was played very elegantly by the Chamber Players of Canada. You are listening to A Little Night Music. It is almost time for tonight's pick from the Kajioka Collection. That is coming up after this.
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The final movement from Bach's Brandenburg Concerto No. 5 on the New Classical FM. That was Tafel Music under Jean Lemann. You're listening to A Little Night Music. It is time for tonight's pick from the Kajioka Collection. This is where I draw from particular favorite composers, performers, repertoire, and I always, at this time of night, have an appetite for the High Renaissance. Those are those incredible vocal polyphonic masters from the 16th century. Palestrina is one of them. Orlando de Lassus is another one. And another of these great pillars of this period is Spanish composer Tomas Luis de Victoria. There's just nothing more expansive and calming all at once.

0: That was Jennifer Swartz with music by Paul Hindemith, the opening movement from his Sonata for Harp, and that was following tonight's pick from the Kajioka Collection. We heard from the High Renaissance music by Thomas Luis de Victoria, the Quomodo Obscuratum from his Lamentations for Holy Saturday, and that was sung by the vocal group Tenebre. You're listening to A Little Night Music. I'm Kathleen Kajioka. When we come back, we'll hear from Mexican composer Manuel Ponce. Stay tuned.
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Jorge Federico Osorio with a gentle mazurka by Manuel Ponce. His Mazurka de Salon number 8 on the New Classical FM. And that brings us to the end of this edition of A Little Night Music. I'm Kathleen Cagioca. Thank you so much for joining me. 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

And a very good evening to you. I'm Marilyn Lightstone, your host here at Nocturne from the New Classical 96.3 FM, where I'm so happy to raise the curtain on tonight's show with Begin Sweet World by Mr. Bill Douglas, one of the all-time great gifts to the world. A late 20th century example of how music, at its best, of course, is like all the other arts. It transcends time. And we've not got just anyone to perform it. Us lucky folk are going to hear Mr. Richard Stoltzman on clarinet, while the composer takes on the keys. Welcome to the show.

needed that. The Adagio from Franz Schubert's Octet in F, performed for us by the Chamber Players of Canada. Dear Schubert, how I wish you hadn't had to leave this world at 33, taking all the amazing music you would have written with you. The Chamber Players of Canada, dear listener, here on the New Classical 96.3 FM, where I am, as always, flattered and delighted that you've come out to play the Nocturne Game. I, Marilyn Lightstone, am going to read you a poem by Frank O'Hara, who was one of the New York school of poets in the mid-20th century. I think there are enough of you out there who, like myself, are old enough to get it. Lana Turner has collapsed. I was trotting along, and suddenly it started raining and snowing, and you said it was hailing, but hailing hits you on the head hard, so it was really snowing and raining, and I was in such a hurry to meet you, but the traffic was acting exactly like the sky, and suddenly I see a headline, Lana Turner has collapsed. There is no snow in Hollywood. There is no rain in California. I have been to lots of parties and acted perfectly disgraceful, but I never actually collapsed. Oh, Lana Turner, we love you. Get up. Thank you, Frank O'Hara. Here's charismatic André Previn in his Time to Wave the Baton hat. This time for the Royal Philharmonic Orchestra, featuring pianist Jean-Philippe Collard. Their music is the ineffably beautiful Rhapsodie d'Auvergne by Camille Saint-Saëns.

Sirène, from the Three Nocturnes of Claude Debussy, performed by the Montreal Symphony Orchestra and Chorus under the direction of Charles Dutoit. Claude Debussy, after a life expending passion right and left, Debussy had to hit the road in order to pay his bills. And he writes his beloved, Emma, "You realize I have undertaken this journey for us because of our persistent poverty, without which I shouldn't be so far away from you, deprived of your caresses. It was with much difficulty that I kept myself from weeping. Everything annoys me. My nerves are on edge, and I find that a composer of music is required to excel these days in those qualities of toughness possessed by a traveling salesman. If only you could see my expression. Something like the mask of Beethoven and that of Dante on his return from hell." Oh my, not happy at all. Well, I'm certainly happy to have you here with me tonight. Before that, we had Edward Elgar's Chanson de Nuit, James Judd at the helm of the New Zealand Symphony. Email address time. Yes. mlightstone@classical963fm.com. Almost 3 millennia ago in China, someone gave someone some very good advice. "Don't think about the sorrows of the world," said that person. "You will only make yourself feel wretched." As valid today as it was then. Prepare yourselves, all you Celts out there. We're going to have John Fold's Celtic, with a K, Lament, for which Ronald Corp will conduct the New London Orchestra.

0: Johannes Brahms' Lullaby, dear listener. Cliff Masterson conducting the London Session Orchestra as they accompany British teen singing sensation Farrell. Before which, we heard Dave Grusin's Henri from his Elegia, the man himself conducting the studio orchestra and featuring a top-notch cast. Gil Shaham on violin, bass Ralph Morrison, Dave Grusin at the piano, and Lee Ritenour on guitar. First up in the set, John Fold's Celtic, with a K, Lament, the new London orchestra led by Ronald Corp. Thanks a very big bunch for keeping me company for part one of Nocturne from the new Classical 96.3 FM. And don't forget, after these few messages from our sponsors, we'll be back with part two and a lot more of the sweetest music, t'other side of midnight. To take us there, an Urdu poem by Parveen Shakir, who was one of Pakistan's most famous modern poets. Now that I have closed the doors of the city of love upon myself, and have thrown the key of each gate into the jade-eyed sea of oblivion, this little timorous feeling is so consoling. Beyond the forbidding walls of the prison, in a small lane of the old walled city, there is a little window still open in my name. I like that. Never give up.
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Well, hello again. I'm Marilyn Lightstone, and I am ever so pleased that you hung in there over the break. Proud members of the After Midnight Club. We just heard The Walk to the Paradise Garden by Frederick Delius, performed by Neville Mariner's Academy of St. Martin in the Fields. Just back from the break, we had the lovely Raindrop by another Frederick, Chopin, his prelude in D-flat. We heard pianist Filip Wojciechowski, who was accompanied by the Kiev Symphony Orchestra, conducted by Wojciech Czepiel. Chopin once said of his own music, "I feel like a novice, just as I felt before I knew anything of the keyboard. It is far too original, and I shall end up not being able to learn it myself." Next, a poem from Hilaire Belloc that raises the point of how human-centric our likes and dislikes are, and how ridiculous that is. "Rhinoceros, your hide looks all undone. You do not take my fancy in the least. You have a horn where other brutes have none. Rhinoceros, you are an ugly beast." See what I mean? Now, is that fair? It reminds me of a New Yorker cartoon I saw ages ago. Two shaggy creatures are standing on a narrow mountain ledge somewhere in the Himalayas, and one says to the other, "I don't think you're abominable. Do you think I'm abominable?" Okay, back to the music. From the man who never disappoints, J.S. Bach, the Largo from his violin concerto in D minor. We'll hear violinist Daniel Hope and Marika Blankenstein and the Chamber Orchestra of Europe.

Gerald Finzi's Romance for Strings, Opus 11, the Northern Sinfonia, led by Howard Griffiths. A truly lovely thing. Which followed Thomas Canning's Fantasy on a Hymn Tune by Justin Morgan, wherein Raymond Leppard conducted the Indianapolis Symphony Orchestra. That, in turn, was preceded by Johann Sebastian Bach's Violin Concerto in D Minor, The Largo. We heard violinist Daniel Hope and Marike Blankenstein, or Stein, not quite sure, backed up by the Chamber Orchestra of Europe. Before we play another romance, let's have a bit of whimsy, a poem from John Keats called Fairy Song. Shed no tear, oh, shed no tear. The flower will bloom another year. Weep no more, oh, weep no more. Young buds sleep in the root's white core. Dry your eyes, oh, dry your eyes, for I was taught in paradise to ease my breast of melodies. Shed no tear. Overhead, look overhead, among the blossoms white and red. Look up, look up. I flutter now on this flush pomegranate bough. See me, 'tis this silvery bell ever cures the good man's ill. Shed no tear. Oh, shed no tear. The flowers will bloom another year. Adieu, adieu. I fly, adieu, I vanish in the heaven's blue. Adieu, adieu. Did Ludwig van Beethoven believe in fairies, I wonder? Here is his Violin Romance No. 2 in F, Opus 50. I'm delighted to present our own Toronto

Symphony Orchestra. Not nearly as prolific a recording body as was the Montreal Symphony under Charles Dutoit. Still, here they are, and first violinist Jacques Israelievich will perform, Gunter Herbig will conduct.

What fun. Dear listener, that was the Tales of Hoffmann, the Barcarolle Belle Nuit of Jacques Offenbach. Sylvain Cambreling was charged with the care of the Monet Theatre Symphony Orchestra. And the two amazing singers were the great diva soprano Jessie Norman and contralto Anne Murray. No, not our Anne Murray. This one spells her name M-U-R-R-Y. Just prior, we had violinist Jacques Israelievich and the Toronto Symphony Orchestra under the leadership of Gunther Herbig. Beethoven's Violin Romance No. 2 in F, Opus 50. And there you have it. Our once overflowing musical cornucopia lies empty, awaiting its refill. Well, in a mere 22 hours, we'll return to Nocturne with lots more of the music you love best. I'll certainly be here, and I'd be ever so pleased to have your company. Before I slip away into the night, yes, it will happen, I thought that we'd have us a musical joke instead of a quote, proving that the rhinoceros is not the only creature to be maligned. In fact, there are put-down jokes about every kind of musician there are. It's a bit of a musician's in-joke, but I thought I'd risk it anyway. A jazz musician dies and goes to heaven. Hey, Matt, welcome. You've been elected to the Jazz All-Stars of Heaven, right up there with Satchmo, Miles, Django, all the greats. Fantastic, says the newcomer. And what's more, says the old-timer, we have a gig tonight. Only one problem. And what's that? Asks the newcomer. God's girlfriend gets to sing. In the Still of the Night, coming up next on the New Classical 96.3 FM. Until we meet again, I'm Marilyn Lightstone.

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0: Good morning and welcome to Classical Mornings on the new Classical FM. I'm Jean Stillwell. It's Tuesday, September 25th. There's just a hint of fall in these cooler mornings, but we'll keep things warm with thoughtfully chosen classical favorites from across the centuries. First, let's get you ready for the day with traffic, followed by Jeremy Logan and the 6 o'clock news.
1: Well, no problems per se, just construction on the highways, including the 401 eastbound in the collectors at Vic Park. We have two left lanes blocked, but also a right lane blocked in the express. Now, two transfers are blocked on the eastbound 401 through Scarborough. First, the eastbound express to collector transfer at Warden Avenue, then the collector to express transfer at Kennedy, both blocked for roadwork. Then we have two left lanes blocked, both in the collectors at Brimley and eastbound the express at Port Union. Again for construction. Needing an oil change or maintenance check? Drop into Mr. Lube Plus Tires. No appointment needed before you hit the road this summer. Mr. Lube Plus Tires, celebrating 50 years. I'm Jody Thornton with traffic on the new Classical FM.
2: Thank you, Jody. And good morning. I'm Jeremy Logan with your 6 o'clock news on the new Classical FM. Where it is 6 o'clock right now. It will be a mix of sun and cloud for your Tuesday, August 25th, with a chance of some early morning showers, a high of 25 degrees. Right now, it is 17 degrees Celsius in Toronto. In the news, the Carney Liberals are planning to announce retaliatory tariffs against the United States today after relations deteriorated sharply on Monday. The Prime Minister is not expected at today's announcement, which will be made by Finance Minister François-Philippe Champagne, Industry Minister Melanie Joly, Jobs Minister Patty Hajdu, and Artificial Intelligence Minister Evan Solomon. The Cabinet Ministers are also expected to share details of supports for workers affected by U.S. tariffs. Donald Trump is now threatening Canadian leaders to fall in line or face consequences far worse than existing tariffs, while Mark Carney accused Washington of trying to subordinate Canada. The U.S. president also threatened new 50% tariffs on Canadian vehicles, auto parts, and steel, while Carney said U.S. trade demands showed Washington wanted to destroy our major industries, including autos, steel, and aluminum. Then there were the nasty exchanges between Donald Trump and Ontario Premier Doug Ford.
3: Well, he can kiss my ass as far as I'm concerned. We're going to go at him full steam. And we buy 400% more cars.

0: workers than anyone in the world.
1: Ford made that comment in a radio interview before his Hamilton news conference when he reacted to Trump's response, calling Ford Carney's flunky, and going on to say the Ontario leader is the, quote, less charismatic, intelligent, and overall unimpressive brother of the late, great Rob Ford.
2: I've been in this game a lot longer than he has. I got skin on me like an alligator. And you think an insult from him hurts me? Well, bring it on, buddy. I'm ready. Bring it on.
1: Ford then went on to call Donald Trump a loser. The Prime Minister, meantime, said Canada will go back to the negotiating table on a trade deal once the United States changes its attitude and stops treating Canada as a subsidiary. Carney suspended trade talks with the United States late Friday, accusing the U.S. of trying to introduce last-minute demands which would limit Canada's ability to make trade deals with other countries and protect its culture and sovereignty. The U.S. introduced a new round of 50% tariffs on Canadian exports on Saturday, targeting goods worth $28 billion. In other news, here in the city, Toronto police say their hate crime unit is investigating an incident that occurred near Bathurst and Sheppard over the weekend. In a statement posted on social media, the Center for Israel and Jewish Affairs, B'nai B'rith Canada, and Friends of Simon Wiesenthal Center are calling for justice, saying what happened is blatant anti-Semitism. Groups allege an individual who is reportedly a university instructor stood in a Jewish neighborhood and repeated some of the oldest and most vile lies and conspiracy theories about Jews, accusing Jews of using black magic, raping, murdering, and eating children. Toronto police are asking anyone who witnessed this incident or anyone with information to contact them directly or Crime Stoppers anonymously. In entertainment news, Dolly Parton has revealed she's still working while battling unknown new health challenges just days after canceling her Dollywood event. The 80-year-old singer-songwriter says she's dealing with issues she ignored while caring for her late husband, Carl, who died last year at the age of 82.

0: Dolly emphasizes that she's still working, despite being in the process of healing, but does not have the energy for a traditional tour. She also comments on how things like her health now get magnified because we live in a 24/7 online world, joking she used to be the queen of tabloids, but now she's the queen of social media. On the global markets, Asian shares closed the day mostly higher. European stocks are in the green, as are U.S. futures. The Canadian dollar is trading at 72.1 cents U.S. In sports, the Toronto Blue Jays host the Kansas City Royals for three games starting tonight, while the Cleveland Guardians have moved into sole possession of the third AL wildcard spot. They are half a game up on the Houston Astros and two games up on the Minnesota Twins and the Blue Jays. WNBA, Toronto Tempo have a late game tonight in Seattle against the Storm. And in tennis, Canadian women tennis players Rebecca Marino, Carson Brandstein, and Bianca Andreescu won their first U.S. Open qualifying matches in New York, while Kayla Cross came up just short. On the men's side, Alexei Garlanou advanced to the second qualifying round. It is 6:05, taking a look at your classical FM weather forecast. It'll be a mix of sun and cloud for your Tuesday, August 25th, with a chance of some early morning showers, a high of 25 degrees. Partly cloudy tonight with a low of 15. And tomorrow, a mix of sun and cloud, a high of 26. Currently, it is 17 degrees Celsius in Toronto, a 15 in Cobourg, and 17 in Collingwood. I'm Jeremy Logan. 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

That was Glenn Gould with Variation 11 from Bach's Goldberg Variations. Bach wrote this music for a two-manual harpsichord, whose strings are plucked rather than struck by hammers, as they are on a modern piano. That helps explain the music's crisp articulation and the wonderful clarity between its intertwining lines, qualities Gould brought to the piano in his own unmistakable way. Good morning and welcome to Classical Mornings. I'm Jean Stillwell, and Match the Mezzo is coming up at 6:30. Lottomax jackpots an estimated $10 million, plus 10 prizes of $100,000. All you have to do is guess the word I leave out of a phrase, and we'll give you a $100 Lottomax voucher. It's that simple. But first, let's continue with Bach as we pour our breakfast brew. Our breakfast brew is this morning's beans come from the Aquieras estate on the slopes of Costa Rica's Turrialba volcano. They're produced by Diego Robello, grown at an altitude of 1,200 to 1,400 meters and fully washed. This coffee opens with the comforting sweetness of baked apple pie and a touch of spice, followed by juicy yellow stone fruit. Caramel gives it a smooth, rounded body and a soft note of pecan in the finish. And alongside it, the gentle, rounded color of the oboe d'amore. It's pitched lower than the standard oboe, which give it a mellower and less penetrating sound. Thomas Stacey is the soloist in the finale of Bach's Oboe d'Amore Concerto in A Major, with the Toronto Chamber Orchestra conducted by Baroque specialist Kevin Mallon.

0: was music by Giovanni Battista Pescetti. The Presto section from the Harp Sonata in C minor, with Erica Goodman playing the harp, and what a beautiful job she did. It is, 6:16 on Classical Mornings. I'm Jean Stillwell. We've got music by Respighi coming up, the Villanelle from the Ancient Airs and Dances, Suite No. 1, with the Vancouver Radio Orchestra and Mario Bernardi conducting. But first, a traffic update.
1: Well, no problems per se, just construction on the highways, including the 401 eastbound in the collectors at Vic Park. We have two left lanes blocked, but also a right lane blocked in the express. Now, two transfers are blocked on the eastbound 401 through Scarborough. First, the eastbound express to collector transfer at Warden Avenue, then the collector to express transfer at Kennedy, both blocked for roadwork. Then we have two left lanes blocked, both in the collectors at Brimley and eastbound the express at Port Union. Again for construction. Needing an oil change or maintenance check? Drop into Mr. Lube Plus Tires. No appointment needed before you hit the road this summer. Mr. Lube Plus Tires, celebrating 50 years. I'm Jody Thornton with traffic on the new Classical FM.
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Such lovely music by Gabriel Fauré, the Cantique de Jean Racine, with the choir of New College, Oxford. Edward Higginbottom was conducting them. It's 6:33 on Classical Mornings. I'm your host, Jean Stillwell. It's time to take a caller to play Match the Mezzo. And the Lotto Max jackpot, well, it's $10 million plus 10 $100,000 prizes. All you have to do is guess the word I leave out of a phrase, and you'll receive a $100 Lotto Max voucher. It's that simple. So give us a call during this music by Schubert, the Arpeggione, Sonata in A minor, the second movement, with Tanya Tetzlaff, cellist, and Lars Voigt, pianist. The number to call, 416-507-9894.

0: was music by Franz Schubert, the Arpeggionis Sonata in A minor, the second movement, with Tanya Tetzlaff, cellist, and Lars Voigt at the piano. It is 6:38 on Classical Mornings, where we're playing Match the Mezzo. With us on the phone is longtime listener Dorel in Toronto. Good morning, Dorel.
1: Good morning.
0: How are you today?
1: I'm very well, thank you. And yourself?
0: I'm terrific. Thank you for asking.
1: Absolutely.
0: Are you all set to play Match the Mezzo?
1: Let's go.
0: Okay. The word to match is ride, blank ride. Please choose from one of these three options. Is it subway ride, taxi ride, or midway ride?
1: I'd say definitely midway.
0: You'd be definitely right. Bravo!
1: All right.
0: Oh, well done. Thank you so much for getting the right answer so I don't have to figure it out. Midway is the right answer, and you have won a Lotto, a $100 Lotto Max voucher. 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Dorel, what would you do if you won that kind of money?
1: I'd definitely make sure you guys have coffee for a whole year.
0: Dorel, I love you. That's fantastic. Okay, definitely our fingers are crossed that you win.
1: Yeah.
0: Yeah, would you like to travel, Dorel, or have you done enough of that in your life?
1: No. Yes, I would. However, I'm up in age right now, so
0: yes,
1: I'd probably like to set my children up.
0: Oh, nice.
1: That's what I like to do.
0: That's a great idea. Good for you.
1: Well, yeah.
0: We wish you all the best, Dorel, and thank you so much. I'm so glad that you got through, and we finally have a chance to talk directly.
1: You are amazing.
0: Oh, okay.
1: Absolutely.
0: Thank you so much.
1: You are.
0: You've made my day. Thank you so much, Dorel. You
1: True.
0: Take care.
1: Thank you.
0: Bye.

0: A lovely, charming piece of music by François-Joseph Gossec, the Gavotte, with Yves Yamingi and Rudolf Werten conducting. It is 6:46 on Classical Mornings. I'm Jean Stillwell. We've got music by Johann Nepomuk Hummel coming up, the Rondo section from the Piano Trio in G Major with the Beaux-Arts Trio, but first, a traffic update.
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2: New problems heading westbound on the 401 Express at Kingston Road. A stalled vehicle is occupying the right lane. Actually, it's been there for about a few minutes now. Now, southbound on the 400, new problems through Vaughan. We're in the express lanes at Langstaff. We have a crash occupying the two center lanes. We even have in-town problems now at Kennedy and McNichol. There is some good news in all this. That construction westbound on the 401 at Highway 25 that was out in Milton taking up two left lanes, plus adding to a host of delays we had through there, has all cleared away now. 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

0: Beautiful music by Maurice Ravel, Jeux d'eau, or Water Games. Shauna Flambavouze was at the piano to play it. And now we've got a traffic update in Jeremy Logan. He's got the 7 o'clock news.
1: Well, some problems showing up westbound on the 401 over the last half hour or so. Westbound Express at Kingston Road and in the westbound Express to Collector Transfer at Brimley, we have a lane blocked in each spot because of a stalled vehicle. Westbound Express problems are gone at Kennedy. There was a stalled vehicle in the left lane. Eastbound on the 401 Express at Bathurst, you might see some slowdowns there just because we briefly had a stalled vehicle in the right lane right by the Allen, but that's cleared. Northbound 427 Collectors at Dundas coming off the QEW, you might see some slowdowns there. We had a stalled vehicle in the two right lanes. No matter if it's a tree, fence, pool, or deck, always click before you dig. It's free and it's the law. Visit OntarioOneCall.ca. I'm Jody Thornton with traffic on the new Classical FM.
2: Thank you, Jody. And good morning. I'm Jeremy Logan with your 7 o'clock news on the new Classical FM. Where it is 7 o'clock right now. A mix of sun and cloud is what you can reasonably expect for your Tuesday, August 25th. Chance of some early morning showers, a high of 25 degrees. Right now, it is 17 degrees Celsius in Toronto. In the news, the federal liberals are planning to announce retaliatory tariffs against the U.S. and new supports for Canadian workers and businesses at 11 o'clock this morning. On Monday, Prime Minister Mark Carney said Canada will return to the negotiating table when the U.S. shows the right attitude.
3: An attitude at the negotiation table that Canada is a subsidiary of the United States. The Canadian industry is going to be disadvantaged relative to American industry. That we're going to set up terms so that over time, Canadian industry is going to face constant headwinds. That's not something we're going to accept.
2: It was around the same time Donald Trump made further threats on U.S.-Canada trade, saying in an online post that tariffs on Canadian automobiles, car parts, and steel will increase to 50% on January 1st. The U.S. president also took aim at Ontario Premier Doug Ford on social media, calling him less intelligent than his late brother Rob and a flunky of Prime Minister Mark Carney.
4: Well, I can go back and forth with Trump. You know, I'm just not gonna take the bait. This guy's a loser. He's gonna be a loser, and simple as that. We're gonna fight with everything we have, and you know something? I have more courage, more brains in my baby toe than he has in his whole body. So there you go.
2: 50% U.S. tariffs on about $28 billion worth of Canadian goods came into effect early Saturday after extended trade negotiations between the two countries fell apart. Carney said retaliatory tariffs will hit the U.S. starting September 8th. Meantime, Olivia Chow says that Doug Ford's first job amid a renewed trade war with the U.S. is to fight Trump and not move forward with the removal of bike lanes along three arteries in the city. Earlier this month, the Ontario Court of Appeal released a decision which cleared the way for the Ford PCs to remove bike lanes along Bloor Street, Yonge Street, and University Avenue. Ontario Transportation Minister Prabhmeet Zakaria called the decision a victory for common sense. However, the governing Tories have not indicated when they might move forward with the removal of the bike lanes. Asked about the issue during an unrelated news conference on Monday, Toronto's mayor said that she wants Ford's focus to be elsewhere right now, fighting Trump, saying bike lanes are very local, leave it to the local community to decide. In the Toronto mayoral race, Paul Godfrey has officially endorsed Brad Bradford for mayor. The endorsement highlights a vision to make Toronto cleaner, safer, and easier to navigate. Godfrey is the prominent Post Media founder and former Metro Toronto chairman and started his political career serving as an alderman for the former municipality of North York in the mid-60s. Well, 16 years ago, while researching the history of Yiddish culture in Ukraine, a U of T professor came across a large collection of handwritten documents in the historic language spoken by Ashkenazi Jews. Many of them are poems, some with music notes next to them, dated between 1941 and 1947, which described life in Ukraine during and after the Holocaust. Now, they've been transformed into an album that recently won the German Record Critics Prize.

0: Professor Anna Sternschiss says the project took years to translate and then compose, with the help of 17 musicians, mostly Canadians, to bring the poems to life. At a recent concert in Poland, Sternschiss recalled one Ukrainian woman coming up to her after the concert to tell her she couldn't believe how much the lyrics spoke to her. On the world money markets, Asian shares closed the day mostly higher after U.S. stocks drifted to a mixed finish ahead of potentially market-moving events later in the week. Investors are awaiting a profit report from Nvidia tomorrow and a speech by the U.S. Federal Reserve's new chairman, Kevin Warsh, on Friday. European stocks are in the green, as are U.S. futures, and the Canadian dollar is trading at 72.1 cents U.S. In sports, with 30 games left in their regular season, the Toronto Blue Jays are home to the Kansas City Royals for three starting tonight. The Jays are two games behind the surging Cleveland Guardians for the third and final American League wildcard spot. There are three games in the WNBA tonight, with the Toronto Tempo playing tomorrow night in Seattle against the Storm. It is 7:05, taking a look at your classical FM weather forecast. It'll be a mix of sun and cloud for your Tuesday, August 25th, with a chance of showers in the early morning and a high of 25 degrees. Partly cloudy tonight with a low of 15, and tomorrow a sun-cloud mix and a high of 26. Currently, it is 17 degrees Celsius in Toronto, 15 in Cobourg, and 17 in Collingwood. I'm Jeremy Logan. 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

That was the stately and instantly recognizable rondo from Jean-Joseph Mouret's first suite of symphonies. Its ceremonial trumpet theme became famous as the opening music for PBS's Masterpiece Theater, and Wynton Marsalis plays it with his characteristic brilliance and precision. The English Chamber Orchestra was conducted by Anthony Newman. Welcome to the 7 o'clock hour of Classical Mornings. I'm Jean Stillwell on the new Classical FM. The Quiz of the Bumblebees coming up at 7:30. Today's questions are drawn from the music we're hearing throughout the show, and, as always, we'll give you three possible answers. But first, Edvard Grieg looked back to the Baroque era in his Holberg Suite. The Rigaudon is a lively old French dance, and we'll hear it now with the Vancouver Radio Orchestra conducted by Mario Bernardi.

0: Edvard Grieg's Rigaudon from his Holberg Suite with the Vancouver Radio Orchestra, conducted by Mario Bernardi. It's 7:14 on Classical Mornings. I'm your host, Jean Stillwell. We've got music by Rossini coming up, the Allegretto section from the String Sonata No. 4 with the Academy of St. Martin in the Fields, conducted by Neville Mariner. But first, a traffic update.
1: Northbound 427 collector problems at Dundas still reside there. There's a stalled vehicle with crews taking up the two right lanes. Expect delays back to the QEW. Westbound on the 401, some problems in the express. First at Kingston Road, a stalled vehicle in the right lane. Then if you're in the express trying to get into the collectors at the transfer at Brimley, there's a stalled vehicle in the right lane blocking that transfer. Now, near the Allen, we had some problems. Eastbound on the 401 express right around the Bathurst area, there was a stalled vehicle in the right lane. Northbound on the Allen, we're seeing some delays just on the approach to the 401. And we have two problems along Kennedy in town. First at Finch and at McNichol. Two collisions there. 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

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And now we turn to music by Mozart. The Allegro Vivace section from the Piano Concerto No. 21 in C with the fabulous pianist Maurizio Pollini and the Vienna Philharmonic.

That's some kind of playing right there. That was Maurizio Pollini, pianist with the Vienna Philharmonic. And Mozart's Piano Concerto No. 21 in C major. We heard the Allegro Vivace from that. It's 7:30 on Classical Mornings, and what happens now? We take a caller to play the Quiz of the Bumblebee. Just for calling in and playing, you get one mug, and if you get five or more right, you get two Classical FM coffee mugs. 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Bach, the third movement from the Symphony in E-flat major with Les Violons du Roi, conducted by Bernard Labadie.

0: Carl Philipp Emanuel Bach. Carl Philipp Emanuel Bach is the son of J.S., the third movement from the Symphony in E flat major, with Les Violons du Roi conducted by Bernard Labadie. It's 7:35 on Classical Mornings. I'm your host, Jean Stillwell. We are playing the Quiz of the Bumblebee. With us on the phone this morning is Raj from Scarborough. Good morning, Raj.
1: Good morning.
0: How are you doing today?
1: Doing well, thank you.
0: Good. Raj, have you had your coffee this morning?
1: I have not.
0: Oh, how do you feel?
1: I woke up at 6 and we're heading to the airport.
0: Oh, that sounds like fun. Mm-hmm. Are you all set to play the Quiz of the Bumblebee?
1: I sure am.
0: Okay, let's go. Edvard Grieg was a composer from which Scandinavian country? Was it Norway, Sweden, or Finland?
1: Edvard Grieg. I want to say Norway.
0: You'd be right. Stop.
1: I watched them a lot during the FIFA World Cup.
0: Oh, good for you.
1: Answer.
0: That's a good way to associate it. Question two. Which member of the Bach family was Carl Philipp Emanuel Bach's father? Was it Johann Christian Bach, Johann Sebastian Bach, or Wilhelm Friedemann Bach?
1: Oh, gosh. I'll go for the second option.
0: You'd be right. Well done. Yay.
1: Oh,
0: Johann Sebastian Bach. Okay, question three. Antonio Vivaldi and George Friedrich Handel were both composers from which musical era? Romantic, classical, or Baroque?
1: I want to say Baroque.
0: You'd be absolutely right. Now, listen, we've only asked three questions and you got them all right, so we got to keep going. In your opinion, who is or was the greatest tenor in the world, in your opinion?
1: Is it just an open question?
0: Yep.
1: Oh, wow. That's a hard...
0: Do you want me to give you some options?
1: I mean, yeah, sure.
0: Okay, so you got your basic Pavarotti and José Carreras or mm-hmm. Plácido Domingo. Those are the three great tenors. What do you think of those three?
1: I feel like Pavarotti was like, known as one of the best.
0: Who?
1: Pavarotti?
0: I'm not sure who that is.
1: The first one.
0: You know what? I'm going to go with Pavarotti. And
1: sorry.
0: Just to help you out. But you know what? It doesn't matter because whatever you say is your opinion. That means you're right. You get a point. That's all that was. Question five. Leonard Bernstein was born on this day in 1918. In addition to composing and conducting, what instrument did he play? The violin, the piano, or the trumpet?
1: The piano?
0: Yes, girlfriend. You got all of them right. Well done.
1: Amazing.
0: Amazing. Yeah, I think it was great. So you've won two Classical FM coffee mugs. So I want to thank you so much for playing, Raj, and safe travels en route to the airport and wherever you're going.
1: Amazing. Thanks so much for all your music in the morning.
0: It's our pleasure. Very much so. Thanks. Have a great day.
1: All right. Take care.
0: Bye-bye.

Marvelous music by George Friedrich Handel, the Water Music Suite in F. We heard the third movement with Tafin Music and Jean Lemon. It's 7:48 on Classical Mornings. I'm Jean Stillwell. We've got music by Samuel Coleridge Taylor coming up. The third movement, the Humoresque, from the Five Fantasy Stück with the Takács Quartet.

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1: Westbound problems finally gone on the 401 Express at Kingston Road from the right lane. That stalled vehicle moved away, but further up, westbound collectors at McCowan, now a collision causing more delays in its place. Two right lanes are blocked, and then if that wasn't enough, westbound Express at Yonge, we have a crash in the left lane. On the eastbound side through Scarborough, we have problems in the Express at Markham Road, a stall in the left lane, and still those issues on the northbound 427 collectors at Dundas, a stalled vehicle in the two right lanes. Some good news in all this, southbound on the 401 Express at Langstaff, the worst of the problems on the 400 through York region, that crash gone from the two left lanes. It was blocking three lanes at one point. Keep people and pets safer. 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A message from the City of Toronto. I'm Jody Thornton with traffic on the new Classical FM.
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0: The main theme from the 1958 movie The Big Country, but music by Jerome Morose, original soundtrack. That was the movie that starred Gregory Peck and Gene Simmons. Anybody remember that? I do, and I loved it. It's such a beautiful movie. It is, it's close to 8 o'clock. We've got a traffic update, and Jeremy Logan's got the 8 o'clock news.
1: Westbound highway problems on the 401 and the collectors at McAllen. A crash occupies two right lanes westbound express at Young. A crash in the left lane there. Expect delays across the top. Now, improvements on the 400 southbound approaching Teston. We have that stalled vehicle in the HOV lane. But after that, near Major Mac and at Langstaff, we cleared away two other problems there. The latter case at Langstaff, at one point we had three lanes blocked. Still in-town problems, too, causing delays at Kennedy and Finch. Needing an oil change or maintenance check? Drop in to Mr. Lube Plus Tires. No appointment needed before you hit the road this summer. Mr. Lube Plus Tires, celebrating 50 years. I'm Jody Thornton with traffic on the new Classical FM.
2: Thank you, Jody. And good morning. I'm Jeremy Logan with your 8 o'clock news on the new Classical FM. Where does 8 o'clock right now? A mix of sun and cloud for your Tuesday, August 25th. A chance of some morning showers, a high of 25 degrees. Right now, it is 17 degrees Celsius in Toronto. In the news, we begin with the latest from Donald Trump. The U.S. president posting on Truth Social this morning that he is considering changing the name of Lake Ontario to Lake America amid the ongoing trade dispute between the U.S. and Canada. Trump writes, quote, "The United States is giving serious consideration to changing the name of Lake Ontario to Lake America, in that we don't expect to be doing much business with Ontario any longer." The U.S. president's post comes less than 24 hours after he threatened to tack on more 50% tariffs in the new year, prompting Premier Doug Ford to hurl a series of insults at Trump during a news conference on Monday afternoon.
3: "I've dealt with guys like you my whole life. And guess what? Y'all become losers because you're a loser. I have more courage, more brains in my baby toe than he has in his whole body. I've been in this game a lot longer than he has. I got skin on me like an alligator. And you think an insult from him hurts me? Well, bring it on, buddy. I'm ready. Bring it on. I have a lot of real estate on my ass, so he has a lot of room to kiss my ass."
2: Ford's comments also followed Trump's post calling Ford Carney's flunky and going on to say the Ontario leader is the less charismatic, intelligent, and overall unimpressive brother of the late, great Rob Ford. Meantime, the Mark Carney Liberals are planning to announce retaliatory tariffs against the United States this morning at 11 o'clock after relations deteriorated sharply on Monday. The Prime Minister is not expected at today's announcement, which will be made by three of his cabinet ministers, who are also expected to share details of support for workers affected by U.S. tariffs. Carney said on Monday Canada will go back to the negotiating table on a trade deal once the United States changes its attitude and stops treating Canada as a subsidiary. In other news here in the city, Toronto police say their hate crime unit is investigating an incident that occurred near Bathurst and Sheppard over the weekend. In a statement posted on social media, the Centre for Israel and Jewish Affairs, B'nai B'rith Canada, and Friends of Simon Wiesenthal Centre are calling for justice, saying what happened is blatant anti-Semitism. The groups allege an individual who is reportedly a university instructor stood in a Jewish neighborhood and repeated some of the oldest and most vile lies and conspiracy theories about Jews, accusing Jews of using black magic, raping, murdering, and eating children. Toronto police are asking anyone who witnessed this incident or

anyone with information to contact them directly or Crime Stoppers anonymously. Good news for air travelers. WestJet flight attendants have voted just over 90% in favor of ratifying a new 3-year deal with the airline. A statement from the Canadian Union of Public Employees says the agreement includes a more than 18% wage hike over 3 years, as well as new compensation for work done on the ground. Contract talks have been ongoing since January, with negotiators for WestJet and QP, WestJet component, at odds over age increases and claims of unpaid groundwork by cabin crews. Some 4,400 flight attendants went on strike for 1 day earlier this month. In entertainment news, Barry Manilow says he was recently forced to cancel a pair of Las Vegas residency shows due to technical and vocal problems. The 83-year-old singer recently postponed a series of shows and ended another one early last week, following his treatment for lung cancer in December.

0: Manilow was set to take the stage for his The Hits Come Home residency in Vegas last Thursday through Saturday. The legendary singer also has 6 shows booked for next month, as well as multiple weekends through October, November, and December. Manilow underwent treatment for stage 1 lung cancer in December. On the global markets, Asian shares closed the day mostly higher. European stocks are in the green, as are U.S. futures. The Canadian dollar is trading at 72.1 cents U.S. In sports, the Toronto Blue Jays host the Kansas City Royals for 3 games starting tonight, while the Cleveland Guardians have moved into sole possession of the 3rd AL wildcard spot. They are 1/2 a game up on the Houston Astros and 2 games up on the Minnesota Twins and the Blue Jays. It is 8:05, taking a look at your classical FM weather forecast. It'll be a mix of sun and cloud for your Tuesday, August 25th, a chance of some morning showers and a high of 25 degrees. Partly cloudy tonight with a low of 15. And tomorrow, a sun-cloud mix with a high of 26 degrees. Currently, it is 17 degrees Celsius in Toronto, 15 in Cobourg, and 17 in Collingwood. I'm Jeremy Logan. 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

That was the bright and lively presto from Giovanni Battista Sammartini's Symphony in A Major. Sammartini was an important figure in the early development of the symphony, and that was the Aurelia Ensemble, conducted by Kevin Mallon, Aurelia Ensemble. Welcome to the third hour of Classical Mornings. I'm your host, Jean Stillwell, on the new Classical FM. The Arts Update is coming up at 8:30 this morning. We'll look ahead at two major Toronto festivals, the Ashkenaz Festival, celebrating Jewish music, arts, and culture, and the Toronto International Busker Fest, produced by Epilepsy Toronto. But first, Leonard Bernstein was born on this day in 1918. Bernstein was one of the towering musical figures of the 20th century, a composer, pianist, conductor, and educator whose extraordinary energy carried him from the concert hall to Broadway and television. He led the New York Philharmonic, conducted many of the world's great orchestras, and introduced generations of young people to classical music through his televised Young People's Concerts. His life and marriage were explored in the film Maestro, directed, co-written by, and starring Bradley Cooper, with Carey Mulligan as Bernstein's wife, Felicia Montealegre. Bernstein's music for West Side Story brought together Broadway, jazz, Latin rhythms, and the sweep of the symphony orchestra. From that score, here is the duet Tonight, sung by Canadian-Italian mezzo-soprano Emily D'Angelo and Maltese tenor Joseph Calleja with Mantovani and his orchestra.

0: Bernstein, born on this day in 1918. That was Tonight from West Side Story, with Emily D'Angelo Mezzo, Joseph Calleja Tenor, and the Mantovani Orchestra. It's now 8:13 on Classical Mornings. It's time for a traffic update.
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2: Westbound highway problems on the 401 in the collectors at McAllen. A crash occupies two right lanes westbound express at Yonge. A crash in the left lane there. Expect delays across the top. Now, improvements on the 400 southbound approaching Teston. We have that stalled vehicle in the HOV lane. But after that, near Major Mac and at Langstaff, we cleared away two other problems there. The latter case at Langstaff, at one point we had three lanes blocked. Still in-town problems, too, causing delays at Kennedy and Finch. Needing an oil change or maintenance check? Drop into Mr. Lube Plus Tires. No appointment needed before you hit the road this summer. Mr. Lube Plus Tires, celebrating 50 years. I'm Jody Thornton with traffic on the new Classical FM.
0: It's 8:14 on Classical Mornings. I'm Jean Stillwell, and with us on the phone this morning is Tommy Halleck from Tom's Place. Good morning, Tom.
3: Did I find you just in time?
0: Ooh.
3: Here I was walking around like I have time galore.
0: Yes.
3: I was thinking about what one of my suppliers said to me yesterday. HST is here.
0: Ooh.
3: He meant to say, handsome, stylish Tom.
0: Oh, absolutely.
3: A fabulous suppliers of mine. I'm still doing a lot of shopping for next spring.
0: Mm-hmm.
3: And it's interesting to know that we still got the pulse of the nation.
0: Oh.
3: I'm seeing and buying merchandise that is incredible.
0: Great.
3: This afternoon, I'm meeting with one of the largest producers of high-end Canadian merchandise.
0: Excellent.
3: I'm probably going to work with them for about 3 or 4 hours.
0: Ooh.
3: I'm a great believer in Made in Canada, and we've been selling Made in Canada forever.
0: Mm-hmm.
3: Forever. We never sold that under the table, between the table, under the sink. We always displayed it, and we were proud of Made in Canada. In the last few years, a lot of people took a page from Tom's Place and realized that Made in Canada is very important, and the consumers would like to buy Made in Canada whenever they can. And right now, our industry that's located in Montreal,
0: mm-hmm,
3: is under a lot of pressure.
0: Oh, sure, sure.
3: The tariffs are going to go into effect, or they already have, on all sport jackets and all trousers and any top coat.
0: Mm-hmm.
3: At Tom's Place, you don't have to worry about tariffs and surcharges. It never happens. At Tom's Place, we will sell you these fabulous garments, great, great, great products that are made in Canada at prices that we can all afford.
0: Sounds good to me, Tom. Tom's Place, just in time. Tom's Place, HST, you got to love that. 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

Wonderful music by Felix Mendelssohn from the Reformation Symphony, Symphony No. 5 in D minor. We heard the second movement with the Chamber Orchestra of Europe, conducted by Yannick Nézet-Séguin. 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Now we're going to turn to music by Joseph Haydn. We have a final movement from the Trumpet Concerto in E-flat, played by my favorite trumpet player, Alison Balsam, with the German Chamber Philharmonic.

love that. J.S. Bach's Little Fugue in G Minor. It's with the Canadian Brass. And remember way back in my choral days, and we'd go around in festival singers with the Canadian Brass and Lois Marshall. Even to Russia we went. And they'd come on and they'd play that. People went crazy for it. They just loved it. I did too. Memories. Okay. It is time for your arts updates, ladies and gentlemen. The Toronto International Busker Fest returns to Woodbine Park over the Labor Day weekend from Friday, September 4th through Monday, September 7th. One of North America's largest gatherings of street performers, Busker Fest brings together circus artists, musicians, comedians, acrobats, daredevils, and fire performers from Canada and around the world. Now, this year's lineup includes the acrobatic and fire-wielding Jambo Brothers from Kenya, Australia's award-winning fire ninja, and Canadian circus performer Quinn Beasley, who has appeared with Cirque du Soleil and Just for Laughs. Also returning is Bark in the Park, T.O., with rescue animals performing tricks alongside their human friends, as well as plenty of activities for four-legged festival goers. Buskerfest is produced by Epilepsy Toronto, which is celebrating 70 years of supporting people living with epilepsy and their families. Admission is by donation, with proceeds supporting the organization's programs and services throughout the year. For complete details, visit torontobuskerfest.com. And North America's largest celebration of Jewish music, arts, and culture returns from August 30th through September 6th. The Ashkenaz Festival begins this Sunday during Pedestrian Sunday in Kensington Market, the historic heart of Toronto's Jewish community. The free opening day includes an almost entirely Canadian lineup with music and artistic events throughout the market, followed by the Ashkenaz Parade. On Monday, a klezmer circus combining live music, physical theater, and aerial acrobatics comes to the Great Hall at Queen and Dover Court. And from September 1st through the 3rd, Lula Lounge hosts three ticketed concerts, including Leonard Cohen songs performed in Yiddish, Moroccan Sephardic music blended with jazz and contemporary Yiddish songs from the Southern Hemisphere. Then on Saturday, September 5th, the festival moves to Earl Bale.

Mills Park for a free evening of music, including the 40th anniversary concert by the Klezmatics. Most Ashkenaz festival events are free, although some require advance registration. You'll find the complete schedule and ticket information at ashkenaz.ca. Now we're going to turn to music by Beethoven. The Allegretto section from the Tempest Piano Sonata No. 17 with Hélène Grimaud at the piano.

0: Beethoven's Piano Sonata No. 17, The Tempest, I'll say. We heard the Allegretto from that, with Hélène Grimaud playing the piano. It's 8:45 on Classical Mornings. I'm your host, Jean Stillwell. We've got some Dvorak coming up from the New World Symphony, the Scherzo section, Symphony No. 9 in E minor, with the Houston Symphony Orchestra, conducted by Christoph Eschenbach. But first, a traffic update.
1: Well, we're free of highway problems in the city, but we do have an in-town issue on Church south of Bloor. We have fire crews and police dealing with a collision there. Problems long gone now at Kennedy and Finch. That was there for a while. Northbound 404 at Bloomington Road, we had a reported crash and the westbound Bloomington ramp was blocked to the northbound 404. That's all open now through York Region. Needing an oil change or maintenance check? Drop into Mr. Lube Plus Tires. No appointment needed before you hit the road this summer. Mr. Lube Plus Tires, celebrating 50 years. I'm Jody Thornton with traffic on the new Classical FM.
2: 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This week, Pablo de Sarasate. If you've ever wondered why so many 19th century composers dabbled in Spanish flavor, look no further than this legendary violinist. Not only did he leave behind dozens of works of his own, but his virtuosity and style were so captivating that he inspired a whole generation of composers to write some of their most famous works for him. 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

0: And that was music by Antonin Dvorak from the New World Symphony, number 9 in E minor. We heard the Houston Symphony Orchestra with Christoph Eschenbach conducting. It's time for a traffic update now, and Jeremy Logan, why he's got the 9 o'clock news.
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2: Just one highway problem, and it's northbound on the 400 around Bradford at Highway 88. That's where you'll find a stalled vehicle taking up the left lane. No problems here in the city. We even long cleared problems northbound on the 404 around the Bloomington Road area near Aurora. In-town problems, though, on Church Street south of Bloor. And don't forget, Dufferin is closed just south of the Gardner because of CNE festivities, and that's until September 7th. 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A message from the City of Toronto. I'm Jody Thornton with traffic on the new Classical FM.
3: Thank you, Jody. And good morning. I'm Jeremy Logan with your 9 o'clock news on the new Classical FM. Where it is 9 o'clock right now. Mostly cloudy for your Tuesday, August 25th, with a chance of showers and a high of 25 degrees. Right now, it is 18 degrees Celsius in Toronto. In the news, as we've been reporting, Donald Trump says he is considering changing the name of Lake Ontario to Lake America amid the ongoing trade dispute between the U.S. and Canada. The U.S. president made the comment in a post on Truth Social this morning, saying he is giving the move serious consideration in that they don't expect to be doing much business with Ontario any longer. It would not be the first time Trump renamed a body of water. The U.S. president previously renamed the Gulf of Mexico to the Gulf of America, a change that is now reflected on Google Maps. It is worth noting that Lake Ontario is shared between Canada and the U.S., with the international border running directly through the center of the lake. Trump's post today comes 24 hours after he made further threats on U.S.-Canada trade, saying tariffs on Canadian automobiles, car parts, and steel will increase to 50% on January 1st. The U.S. president also hurled insults at Ontario Premier Doug Ford on social media after Ford told a radio interviewer that Trump can kiss his bleep.
4: Well, I can go back and forth with Trump. You know, I'm just not gonna take the bait. This guy's a loser. He's gonna be a loser, and simple as that. We're gonna fight with everything we have, and you know something? I have more courage, more brains in my baby toe than he has in his whole body. So there you go.
3: The federal liberals, meantime, are planning to announce retaliatory tariffs against the U.S. and new supports for Canadian workers and businesses at 11 o'clock this morning. On Monday, Prime Minister Mark Carney said Canada will return to the negotiating table when the U.S. shows the right attitude.
5: An attitude at the negotiation table that Canada is a subsidiary of the United States, the Canadian industry is going to be disadvantaged relative to American industry, that we're going to set up terms so that over time, Canadian industry is going to face constant headwinds. That's not something we're going to accept.
3: 50% U.S. tariffs on about $28 billion worth of Canadian goods came into effect early Saturday after extended trade negotiations between the two countries fell apart. Carney said retaliatory tariffs will hit the U.S. starting September 8th. Well, this is a good news, bad news scenario. From the Center for Addiction and Mental Health here in Toronto, psychological distress among Ontario's young people appears to have decreased since the pandemic, but still remains high. A new survey finds 46% of children in grades 7 to 12 reported a moderate to serious level of psychological distress during 2025. That's down from 51% of students when the last survey was conducted in 2023. Lead investigator Dr. Haley Hamilton says the decrease is encouraging, but the percentage of students struggling with their mental health is still significantly higher than it was more than a decade ago.
6: A lot of resources and a lot of attention has gone to the challenges that youth have been experiencing, and I think we need to continue that, There is no doubt that youth are under stress and that they do need the resources that we have provided. And I think it's upon us to continue doing that and actually provide more so that we can help a greater proportion of students.
3: Hamilton says the increase in reported mental health problems could be partly related to societal changes that happened between 2013 and 2019, such as the rise in social media use, but could also reflect a decrease in stigma and more willingness to talk about psychological distress. Well, 16 years ago, while researching the history of Yiddish culture in Ukraine, a U of T professor came across a large collection of handwritten documents in the historic language spoken by Ashkenazi Jews. Many of them are poems, some with music notes next to them, dated between 1941 and 1947, which describe life in Ukraine during and after the Holocaust. Now, they've been transformed into an album that recently won the German Record Critics Prize.

0: Professor Anna Sternschiss says the project took years to translate and then compose with the help of 17 musicians, mostly Canadians, to bring the poems to life. At a recent concert in Poland, Sternschiss recalled one Ukrainian woman coming up to her after the concert to tell her she couldn't believe how much the lyrics spoke to her. On the world markets, Asian shares closed the day mostly higher. European stocks are in the green, as are U.S. futures. The Canadian dollar is trading at 72.1 cents U.S. It is 9:05, taking a look at your classical FM weather forecast. It'll be mostly cloudy for your Tuesday, August 25th, with a chance of some showers and a high of 25 degrees. Partly cloudy tonight with a low of 15, and tomorrow a mix of sun and cloud and a high of 26. Currently, it is 18 degrees Celsius in Toronto, 16 in Cobourg, and 17 degrees in Collingwood. I'm Jeremy Logan. 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

That was Ecce Gratum from Karl Orff's Carmina Burana with the London Philharmonic Orchestra and Choir, conducted by Franz Welser Möst. Ecce Gratum means behold the welcome spring, and Orff's exuberant chorus celebrates the end of winter and the return of spring. Welcome to the final hour of Classical Mornings. I'm Jean Stillwell on the new Classical FM. Our big piece is coming up at 9:20. Leonard Bernstein was born on this day in 1918. And so, in praise of Leonard Bernstein, we're going to play Mahler's Fifth Symphony. He adored Mahler. And we're going to play the Adagietto from Mahler's Fifth Symphony in C sharp minor with the Vienna Philharmonic, conducted by Leonard Bernstein. But first, we've got music by Nigel Hess. Nigel Hess wrote this wistful theme for the 2004 film Ladies in Lavender, starring Judi Dench and Maggie Smith. What a duo, eh? The solo violin is at the heart of the score, and no one could give it greater depth or warmth than Joshua Bell.

0: Beautiful playing there on the part of Joshua Bell, violinist, with the Royal Philharmonic Orchestra conducted by Nigel Hess. That was his theme from Ladies in Lavender. It's 9:14 on Classical Mornings. I'm your host, Jean Stillwell. We got music by Scott Joplin coming up, the entertainer. Long Long's at the piano to play it. But first, we're going to have a traffic update.
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2: Well, after we cleared away all those highway problems in the city, now we have new issues, although they're minor. Southbound on the Don Valley Parkway after Lawrence, we have a stalled vehicle off to the shoulder. We did clear away problems that appeared westbound on the 401 at the 412 out in Durham region, and northbound 400 problems I mentioned earlier in Bradford at Highway 88. They were cleared from the left lane. New in-town problems, that's at Church south of Bloor and at 16th Avenue and Kennedy up in Markham. 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I'm Jody Thornton with traffic on the new Classical FM.
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Well, that was The Entertainer by Scott Joplin with Long Long at the Piano. It's 9:24 on Classical Mornings. I'm Jean Stillwell. Now, on Leonard Bernstein's birthday, born on this day in 1918, our big piece could only be Mahler. Bernstein was one of the great champions of Mahler's music.

music, helping to restore the symphonies to their central place in the concert hall. He also formed a remarkable partnership with the Vienna Philharmonic, an orchestra that had known Mahler himself. Bernstein brought tremendous emotional freedom to this music, while the Viennese players gave him their unmistakably rich and expressive sound. That affinity was recreated so powerfully in the film Maestro, with Bernstein conducting Mahler's Resurrection Symphony. Here, though, is something much more intimate. The tender Adagietto from Mahler's Fifth Symphony, played by the Vienna Philharmonic under the conductorship, I guess one could say, of Leonard Bernstein, born on this day in 1918.

0: That was the prelude and love theme from the movie, the 1945 movie Spellbound, starring Ingrid Bergman and Gregory Peck. Music by Miklos Roza. Daniel Hope was a sweet-sounding violinist there with the Royal Stockholm Philharmonic Orchestra, conducted by Alexander Shelley. We've got, at 9:43, we've got more great music coming up. And first, a traffic update.
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2: New problems heading westbound on the 407 after Dufferin, right around the Centre Street crossing by Highway 7. We have a crash there in the two left lanes up in the Vaughan area. On Yonge, north of Eglinton, we still have wires down. And on Dufferin, we have a stretch closed just south of the Gardner. That closure will remain in effect until September 7th for the CNE. 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

0: Movie music there by Hans Zimmer. Ripples in the Sand from the 2021 movie Dune, starring Timothée Chalamet. And before that, John Williams, Far and Away, The Suite with La Pietà, and Angèle Dubois. And that's it for us on Classical Mornings. I'm your host, Jean Stillwell. On behalf of Jeremy and me, I want to thank you for joining us on the program today. We're back tomorrow on Classical Mornings from 6 to 10. Daniel Vnukovsky's up next with The Jukebox, live from Hungary. And Jeremy Logan has got the 10 o'clock news.
1: Thank you, Jean. And good morning. I am Jeremy Logan with your 10 o'clock news on the new Classical FM, where it is 10 o'clock right now. Mostly cloudy for your Tuesday, August 25th, with a chance of some scattered showers, a high of 25 degrees. Right now, it is 18 degrees Celsius in Toronto. In the news, in an hour from now, we Canadians will find out from the Mark Carney Liberals the government's plans for retaliatory tariffs against the United States. The Prime Minister is not expected at today's announcement, which will be made by four of his cabinet members, ministers rather, who are also expected to share details of support for workers affected by U.S. tariffs. Meantime, Donald Trump says he is giving serious consideration to renaming Lake Ontario to Lake America as a result of the trade war with Canada. The U.S. president justified the possible name change in a post on his Truth Social site, saying, "We don't expect to be doing much business with Ontario any longer." That post comes after a series of insulting comments made by Ontario Premier Doug Ford, which included calling Trump a loser. And in a separate post today, Trump says it was a lie that American negotiators had tried in the tariff negotiations to interfere with Canadians speaking French. He said this was made up by a weak and ineffective prime minister in an attempt to gain political support, which he has totally lost from the people of Quebec. Trump ends the post with, "I love French Canadians." On Monday, the prime minister explained at a news conference in Quebec without specifics what was added by the Americans related to language, which he finds unacceptable.
2: "Continual efforts, always resisted, as I said in my remarks, and always will be resisted. Efforts to restrict our protections of our language, our culture, and in effect, our sovereignty."
1: Carney also said Canada will go back to the negotiating table on a trade deal once the United States changes its attitude and stops treating Canada as a subsidiary. Meantime, Olivia Chow says that Doug Ford's first job amid a renewed trade war with the U.S. is to fight Trump and not move forward with the removal of bike lanes along three arteries in the city. Earlier this month, the Ontario Court of Appeal released a decision which cleared the way for the Ford PCs to remove bike lanes along Bloor Street, Yonge Street, and University Avenue. Ontario Transportation Minister Prabhmeet Sarkaria called the decision a victory for common sense. However, the governing Tories have not indicated when they might move forward with the removal of the bike lanes. Asked about the issue during an unrelated news conference on Monday, Toronto's mayor said that she wants Ford's focus to be elsewhere right now, fighting Trump, saying bike lanes are very local, leave it to the local community to decide. In the Toronto mayoral race, Paul Godfrey has officially endorsed Brad Bradford for mayor. The endorsement highlights a vision to make Toronto cleaner, safer, and easier to navigate. Godfrey is the prominent Post-Media founder and former Metro Toronto chairman and started his political career serving as an alderman for the former municipality of North York back in the mid-1960s. In entertainment news, Barry Manilow says he was recently forced to cancel a pair of Las Vegas residency shows due to technical and vocal problems. The 83-year-old singer recently postponed a series of shows and ended another one early last week following his treatment for lung cancer in December.

Manilow was set to take the stage for his The Hits Come Home residency in Vegas last Thursday through Saturday. The legendary singer also has 6 shows booked for next month, as well as multiple weekends through October, November, and December. Manilow underwent treatment for stage 1 lung cancer in December. In business news, WestJet flight attendants have voted just over 90% in favor of ratifying a new 3-year deal with the airline. A statement

0: from the Canadian Union of Public Employees says the agreement includes a more than 18% wage hike over 3 years, as well as new compensation for work done on the ground. Contract talks have been ongoing since January, with negotiators for WestJet and the QP WestJet component at odds, primarily over claims of unpaid groundwork by cabin crews. Some 4,400 flight attendants went on strike for one day earlier this month. Taking a look now at the opening market numbers, the TSX up 4 points to 36,718. Dow Jones on the rise 23 points to 53,439. NASDAQ also on the rise 227 points to 26,207, while the Canadian dollar is trading at 72.3 cents US, and oil down $2.75 to 82.26 the barrel. It is 10:05. Taking a look at your classical FM weather forecast, it'll be mostly cloudy for your Tuesday, August 25th. A chance of a scattered shower or two, a high of 25 degrees. Partly cloudy tonight with a low of 15, and tomorrow a mix of sun and cloud with a high of 26. Currently, it is 18 degrees Celsius in Toronto, 18 in Cobourg, and 17 degrees in Collingwood. 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

A romance starting off our Tuesday jukebox today by Armenian-born composer Aram Khachaturian, Masquerade Suite, Jean-Yves Thibaudet at the piano. An almost cinematic sound there. Everybody knows that swaggering waltz we often feature, but the romance shows that other side of Khachaturian, a little more melancholic there. And that was scored for a dark Russian drama, Lermontov's Masquerade, which is about jealousy, betrayal, and there's something about that music that really is quite intriguing. Well, welcome to our Tuesday Jukebox. We have all kinds of stories, great musical moments to share, and you can help me out there. Get me a few more requests I can throw into our show, jukebox@classicalfm.ca, or call 416-963-5996. I'm your host, Daniel Fnukovsky, and we're going to start with something bright here. I have Paul in Burlington, who's out there painting the deck and needs a little inspiration, something ceremonial, something royal. Concerto for Two Trumpets by Vivaldi. This one has a nice punch to it. It's Wynton Marsalis and the English Chamber Orchestra.

0: Percy Grainger's Handel in the Strand. That one's always fun with the BBC Philharmonic. Wonderfully eccentric title. Apparently, Grainger said he imagined Handel writing music while being jostled about in the Strand. That's London's very busy thoroughfare, and sprinkled in some of that energy of a popular dance. Vivaldi's Concerto for Two Trumpets before that with Wynton Marsalis and the English Chamber Orchestra. Good luck, Paul, working away, painting that deck before summer disappears entirely. I'm your host, Daniel Vnukovsky, and sound that trumpet, because the New Classical FM is a proud radio sponsor of the 2026 CNE. On now until September 7th, and this year we're sponsoring the Garden Show, the Arts, Crafts, and Hobbies Building, the Super Dogs Show, the Midway Exhibit, Fair Game, a History of Sport at the CNE, the Cat Show, and the Ice Skating and Acrobats Show. For more information on these wonderful exhibits, head to vx.com. It's Daniel here with you. This is the Classical Jukebox, and we're going to have another stop in London up next with one of Britain's great masters of light music. That's Eric Coates.
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Westminster by Eric Coates from the London Suite with the East of England Orchestra. 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Just drop me a line, jukebox@classicalfm.ca, or call 416-963-5996. Here's Elgar, another great English composer, a work that he affectionately wrote for the woman he would marry, Carolyn Alice Roberts, in 1888, who also became one of the most important forces behind his career. I have Shannon Lee on the violin, Pamela Mia Paul on the piano, and it's a request coming in from Jeff, new listener on the show, absolutely loves this 3 elegant minutes of music. Welcome to the club.

0: Camille Saint-Saëns, that is the Carnival of the Animals Aquarium with Long Long At the piano and the Gewandhaus Orchestra. Just before that, Sir Edward Elgar's affectionate Salut d'Amour with Shannon Lee on the violin, Pamela Mia Paul on the piano, request from Jeff today. I'm your host, Daniel Vnukovsky, broadcasting beside Lake Balaton out in Hungary, which is fascinating to watch. The water really does change color here every few hours. Beautiful air out there in the sky, nice and cool finally after that incredible heat wave all throughout Europe this summer. Let's cue up more of your requests. Anna Karenina coming up next. Up the overture music to the movie by Dario Marianelli, another one of our jukebox favorites, almost conceived to sound like theater music. And we'll have some more Hungarian charm, some more beautiful music for you to enjoy right here on the New Classical FM. Hang on tight.
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Dario Marianelli's soundtrack to Anna Karenina, the overture there, and the studio orchestra and performance. You may remember that movie, 2012, starring Keira Knightley. Love the way it unfolds on a stage rather than through conventional realism. Classical Jukebox, if there's something we can play for you, let me know what that is. 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Now we are properly in Hungary. I'm broadcasting the show from Lake Balaton this week, and this is one of the great composers that came from the part of the Kingdom of Hungary in 19th century, Franz Liszt. Although he spent much of his life abroad, he actually never even became fluent in Hungarian, but identified strongly as Hungarian, if that makes any sense. And many of these rhapsodies were inspired partly by the playing of Romani musicians, and sometimes Liszt would even mistakenly associate this music with ancient Hungarian folk music. Here's a great example of that. It's a rhapsody, the number 6 of the Hungarian rhapsodies, and some of these start with a kind of slow, improvisatory Hungarian style of writing called the Lassan. And then following that, there's this blazing dance called the Friska, which we heard earlier this week as part of Hungarian Rhapsody number 2. So here it is, the Hungarian Rhapsody number 6, associated, by the way, with Pest, which is the eastern half of modern Budapest. So here's the Budapest Festival Orchestra showing us how it's done.

0: Franz Joseph Haydn's Symphony No. 82, the grand finale there, the so-called bear, which was based on those traveling bear acts, dancing bears at fairs. And the music just resembles that drone-like bass there, Tafelmusik in performance. And before that, the Budapest Festival Orchestra bringing us the music of Hungary, Hungarian Rhapsody No. 6 by Franz Liszt. I'm your host, Daniel Vnukovsky. Next up, Flight. It's the music of Rachel Portman, who made history in 1997. I'll tell you why right after this. And do keep that dial on the New Classical FM for another great power-packed hour of music on Daniel's Classical Jukebox.
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Flight by Rachel Portman, and she made history in 1997 as the first woman to win the Academy Award for Best Original Music or Comedy Score. That was for Emma. Anna Lapwood on the organ there, and also a saxophonist, Jess Gillum, playing that. Rather unusual pairing. But that's Anna Lapwood for you, as she's done a great deal to drag the pipe organ out of its Sunday morning only reputation. I'm your host, Daniel Vnukovsky. This is the Classical Jukebox. 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Well, Diane in Toronto needs a little lift. Tuesdays sometimes just go a little slow. So we're going to pull out Handel's Fireworks music. This is for an outdoor celebration.

Celebration in London, written for a massive outdoor celebration, marking the Treaty of Aix-la-Chapelle in the mid-18th century. Here's that music with a radio ensemble.

0: Friedrich Kuhlau, the Flute Quintet number 3 in A. A finale there with Jean-Pierre Rampal and the Juilliard String Quartet. Some music from Denmark. That's a fascinating figure because although we think of him as Danish, he was actually born in Germany and fled to Copenhagen during the Napoleonic Wars. Major figure in Danish music life ever since. Flutists especially love him, sometimes calling him the Beethoven of the flute. And before that, La Réjouissance, we're celebrating with you, Diane. Let's get past that Tuesday morning together. Royal Fireworks music of Handel with Kevin Mallon directing the Aradia Ensemble. That means to rejoice, the rejoicing, La Réjouissance. And King George II really wanted music heavy on winds and brass. He didn't like strings. He thought they wouldn't project too well outdoors before the age of sound amplification. Jukebox Daniel Vnukovsky, welcome to the show. A little Max Richter coming your way to quiet things down. It's in a landscape, a wonderful new album that came out in 2024 where we can just turn inward for a bit. Following that, more of your requests. Keep that dial on the New Classical FM.
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Number one, Isabel Faust plays with a elegant, very refined golden sound here, and she's joined by Il Giardino Armonico. Let's have a listen.

Ottorino Respighi, a waltz there used in the suite for flute and strings. And of course, when we think of Respighi, we sometimes think of those grand orchestral colors, but he also had a fascination with older Italian music, especially that from the Renaissance or

0: the Baroque forms and rescored them in his own special way. Just before that, the wonderful sound of Isabel Faust on the violin and Il Giardino Armonico. That was Mozart's Violin Concerto No. 1. It's Daniel here with you. Another piece of musical sunshine coming your way, the music of Schubert, always a great mood lifter. If that's what you're after for this late Tuesday morning, Schubert will always do the trick, and it's his little Symphony No. 6. I'll tell you a little bit more about what that's all about next up, right here on the Classical Jukebox, New Classical FM.
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0: That was the Chamber Orchestra of Europe, led by Claudio Abbado, Schubert's Little Symphony, Symphony No. 6. Great way to distinguish it from the enormous one that came later, the great Symphony No. 9. And he was in his early 20s when he wrote this. We hear a little bit of Mozart, a little bit of Haydn, but also a new Italian style that was emerging around this time, and that was Rossini's charismatic energy. And his operas were absolutely sweeping Vienna around this time. Welcome to the Classical Jukebox. I'm your host, Daniel Vnukovsky. Ready for some more requests? Help me out here for our afternoon hour. Drop me a line with your favorite music, jukebox@classicalfm.ca, or call 416-963-5996. Phones have been a bit slow, but here we go. We have a caller. Welcome. Who do we have on the line?
1: Good morning, Daniel Vnukovsky. How are you today, sir?
0: Good morning. Always in a good mood when I hear the Cliffster. Welcome.
1: Clipster.

0: How have you been?
1: Good, man. Good. Have you been to Vienna yet?
0: No, I haven't. Not yet. No, slowly making my way up.
1: Oh, so you're still in Hungary?
0: I'm enjoying it. Yes, enjoying the food here is incredible. All that paprika. If you love paprika,
1: Yeah.
0: they have a sweet version of it. It is so savory, delicious.
1: Congrats.
0: Yeah, it's been fun. What about your week? What are you up to?
1: Nothing much. I'm just listening to the radio in the mornings, and I really like
0: Good.
1: that. I really enjoy that,
0: I'm
1: you know.
0: glad. I'm glad we can give you some comfort music.
1: Yes, sir. Yes, sir. Okay, Daniel. Bella Fia di Amore, Regalado, Luciano and Friends, please.
0: Bella figlia dell'amore. You've got
1: You got
0: it.
1: it.
0: It's been ages since we played that one.
1: Yeah, I know. That's why I'm asking for it this morning, because I only get the one chance.
0: Wonderful. The one chance. That's the one chance they have in that opera, too.
1: Yeah,
0: Quartets.
1: everybody gives 200% in that piece.
0: Absolutely, absolutely. And they're
1: Oh
0: all in their
1: yeah.
0: roles. They all have a different agenda. One is seducing, one is heartbroken,
1: Yeah.
0: and one I think is absolutely bent on revenge. That's where Rigoletto, the vengeful one. You had a little bit of flirtation with that one. I think
1: Yeah.
0: Magdalena is the teasing, and it's just the highlight there in that opera. Yeah. All the best. You have a great week.
1: Yeah, you too, bud.
0: Cheers.
1: Okay, bye-bye.

A prelude by Bach. That's the prelude for Lute with Joel Brown playing the guitar in the London Symphony Orchestra. And when I hear music like that, I always think, what would Bach have thought about hearing a modern guitar playing that music with a full symphony orchestra today? Because so much of the music he wrote could fit into a small room, essentially, whether it was his beloved clavichord or a harpsichord or something like the lute harpsichord, you know. That music was designed for smaller rooms, and that lute harpsichord even had an instrument made with gut strings, which was designed to imitate the sound of a lute, giving it a little more power, but nothing the kind of power we have today. Joel Brown, beautiful version there with the London Symphony Orchestra, fully orchestral. And just before that, well, our friends there, the four superstars with the Verdi Rigoletto. That was Bella Figlia dell'Amore. And we hear all those agendas overlapping. The famous Act 3 Quartet. Thank you, Cliff, for that request today. And the voices, of course, the voices, that High D, Joan Sutherland, Luciano Pavarotti, Huguette Tourangeau, and Cheryl Milnes. Thrilling quartet. I'm your host, Daniel Vnukovsky. Welcome to our next hour of the show here, 12 o'clock. I'm confused, still in Hungary, and really enjoying a little too much all the great food here. I'm trying all the signature dishes now for the last few days I have left. And today I actually tried the signature dish that is perhaps the region's favorite in Western Hungary, and that is catfish paprikash. Catfish paprikash. So it has, pieces of catfish and that wonderful sweet paprika flavor in its heart. Among other favorite dishes, of course, goulash. And they have these fiery fish soups as well that are absolutely addictive. Hearty, savory, delicious. But we have a show to run here. Let's keep going with another member of the Bach family. And, of course, throw in your requests for the next few hours of the show, jukebox at classicalfm.ca.

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Albrecht Meyer playing the oboe there with one of the lesser-known sons of the Bach family. Well, Johann Sebastian Bach had 20 children, 10 of which survived, and 4 became significant composers. That was one of them, Johann Christoph Friedrich Bach. And with each of these 4 sons, the musical world changed dramatically. Literally, within a single generation, they moved from their father's dense Baroque counterpoint toward this clearer, lighter, more elegant classical style that we now associate with Haydn and Mozart. But there had to be, you know, transitions in between, and that music fits nice and snug in that transitional phase. Keyboard Concerto number 2 there, and the Berlin Baroque soloists alongside. I'm your host, Daniel Wnukowski. Well, how about another Hungarian connection today? Exploring the works of Joseph Joachim. And you may have heard me sprinkle that name onto the show, especially when we play the music of Brahms, because he was a good friend of Brahms and one of the great violinists of the entire 19th century. But there's also that composing side of him that we've barely scratched the surface. He wrote a set of Hebrew melodies in the early 19th century, and here is one of them for you to enjoy. They were actually inspired by Byron's poetry collection of the same name, and also draws upon Joachim's Jewish heritage. He wrote this for viola and piano, giving the music a little bit of a dark, I would say almost human middle register. And our wonderful violist in this recording is someone I got to know in Vienna, Tabea Zimmerman. So here, let's cue it up with Javier Perianis playing the piano.

0: Max Bruch, some late pieces that he wrote for his son, who was a professional clarinetist, and a rather unusual combination there, clarinet, viola, and piano, giving it a kind of, I would say, autumn-like color already. I know I'm forward-looking. Amici Trio in performance there. And just before that, Joseph Joachim, Hebrew Melodies. That was the great Hungarian virtuoso of the violin in the 19th century, close friend of Brahms. One of his works there, inspired by his Jewish heritage and a nod to Hungary. I mean, we've played Liszt, so much Liszt over the week, last week as well. Here is an ode to another extraordinary musician born within historic Hungary whose influence spread all across European musical life, Joseph Joachim, the Hebrew Melodies there with Tobias Zimmerman and Javier Perianis, viola-piano duo. I'm your host, Daniel Vnukovsky. Another novelty we're going to throw in. It is Tuesday, after all. The great French composer Cécile Chaminade. I'll tell you more about her incredible life story. And another great one for flute coming your way right here on the New Classical FM.
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Sharon Bazzali on the flute, playing the music of Cécile Chaminade, the concertino for flute and orchestra. Well, flautists love that one. And Cécile Chaminade wrote that in 1902 as a test piece for the Paris Conservatoire, designed to show off flutists' control, phrasing, virtuosity. And she was later rewarded as the first female composer of the very prestigious Légion d'honneur in France. Had later an enormous following all throughout North America. Anywhere she showed up, there were even Chaminade clubs devoted to her music. I'm your host, Daniel Vnukovsky. Thank you, Rachel in Kingston, whose daughter is squeezing in a little flute practice before school starts again. So enjoy that one. Great one to add to the repertoire. I'm your host, Daniel Vnukovsky. If you have something you would love to add to our repertoire for today, call me 416-963-5996 or write to jukebox@classicalfm.ca. Here, Misha Maisky takes the cello part with the Orpheus Chamber Orchestra while John walks his dog looking for some boccherini today. String quintet in E. Here's the famous minuet.

0: Claudio Arrau at the piano, a very natural Chopin player who valued weight and depth of sound over mere salon sparkle, let's say. That was his interpretation of the Waltz in A-flat, Opus 34, number 1. I call him a very natural Chopin performer, very natural sense of phrasing, and almost you can envision a sort of aristocratic ballroom dance floor with that music under his fingers. And just before that, Boccherini, the string quintet in E, that was a charming minuet. Misha Maisky on the cello with the Orpheus Chamber Orchestra. All right, we have some more novelties for this beautiful Tuesday show. Some stories sprinkled in. Your requests, of course, shining bright today. And by the way, speaking of great charm, attention 102.9 FM listeners around Collingwood, mark September 12th on your calendar because the Toronto All-Star Big Band is preparing a very special show, one time only, at the First Presbyterian Church in Collingwood for a 4 p.m. concert. 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That is September 12th. 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

Paul Maurice, a French composer and teacher at Paris Conservatoire, that is her best known work, Tableau de Provence, five musical snapshots of southern France. And the movement we heard is Alice Comte. That's the ancient Roman necropolis at Arles. And you may recall pictures or paintings of Van Gogh and Gauguin. They all painted the Alice Comte during their turbulent period working together in Arles, 1888. Julia Nolan there, alto saxophonist, and the Vancouver Radio Orchestra. I'm your host, Daniel Vnukovsky. Well, we have a birthday boy today, and it is Leonard Bernstein, August 25th, born on this day, 1918. I have five requests here asking for the Candide, the overture, that big Broadway opening. And I will cue it up for you. And what better way to celebrate than the maestro himself, conducting the New York Philharmonic. He wasn't merely a composer. He was a conductor, pianist, and one of the great educators of his time as well on television. Many millions had tuned in to watch the young people's concerts, whether it was live or via TV. And here we honor the great Lenny today. And here it just feels like he's conducting his own party. This one is frantic, brilliant, as you know, his works can be, and see if you can catch all the rhythmic nuances in this one. It's quite tricky. It's almost over before you've caught your breath.

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3: Two thrilling works there from the theater, Un bel di vedremo. We just heard that moment from Madama Butterfly by Puccini. That great expression of hope. The audience already fears that hope is misplaced. Cho-Cho-San, the butterfly, imagines the day her beloved will return. And we're just holding our breath. What a voice there. Renee Fleming with the London Philharmonic. And the tragedy is that the butterfly sings with this absolute certainty. That's the irony there. But we know. This is opera. It does not end well. One fine day, we shall see. Before that, speaking of these two works, both were flops during their premieres. Actually, 1904 in La Scala, that first performance of Madama Butterfly was a complete disaster. In fact, the audience was jeering. Puccini didn't know what to do. And he later, 3 months later, came up with a new version, which was a triumph. So pays to really stick to one's beliefs and, you know, keep on plowing away and get that success. It's similar with the Candide, our birthday boy, Leonard Bernstein. The Candide had a huge commercial flop, but Bernstein just kept revising it and revising it, and the music never disappeared. So it opened on Broadway in 1957 and has been a tremendous success ever since. Okay, welcome to the Classical Jukebox. If there's something we can play for you, let me know what that is. jukebox@classicalfm.ca. I know it's that moment right before September, that late summer vibe. Always a few more things that we just have to get done before September comes. So it's been a little quiet here. I could use your help to get a few more requests into our final hour of the show. And you can also call me, 416-963-5996. I have an English tune coming your way. It's called The Plowboy.

English tune, starting off our 1 p.m. hour, Ransom Wilson on the flute. They're playing The Plowboy with Nancy Allen on the harp. Elegant transformation with those two, and a kind of pastoral reset for your Tuesday afternoon here. That song has its roots in rural working life, built around occupations, the countryside, of course, kind of the archetype of English folk song. Young, outdoors, independent, probably some romance tucked in that one. Classical Jukebox, throw me a line with your favorite music for this hour, and I will play it for you. Jukebox at classicalfm.ca. Let's go back all the way to the late 17th century here with Corelli's Opus 1, which helped establish him as one of Rome's major musical figures. His influence was enormous. He didn't write too many works, a surprisingly small catalog. Only a few dozen are actually published, but what we do have of his music had a huge influence on composers such as Handel and those afterward. Let's have a listen.

0: A Midsummer Night's Dream. You have to really catch those golden sunsets a little earlier each day, but boy, are they ever worth it. And even the leaves are starting to change color. We have reports of that all throughout the province. A Midsummer Night's Dream there, the music of Felix Mendelssohn, Montreal Symphony Orchestra. And before that, Arcangelo Corelli's Trio Sonata in G Major, Opus 1, Musica Amphione in performance. I'm your host, Daniel Vnukovsky. We're going to have a trip to Spain up next with Shauna Rolston, the terrific Canadian cellist. And also, a little announcement here. The New Classical FM is the official radio sponsor of An Evening Under Harvest Skies. Speaking of those great twilight glows, October 4th, mark your calendar, starting at 4:30 p.m. Now, listen closely. Here's what they're doing. It's a six-course vegan gourmet dinner and gala reception in the countryside in support of Pegasus, the animal sanctuary in Port Perry, just east of Toronto. And the evening includes an opportunity to meet all the animals, a gourmet dinner in the barn, a wine bar, music, also a silent and live auction, all beneath that colorful autumn sky. Help our animal friends out there. For more information or to get your tickets, go to PegasusAnimalSanctuary.com. Okay, let's head to Spain up next and enjoy some more dreamy orchestral sounds. Stay tuned.
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El Paño Moruno from a suite of popular Spanish songs by Manuel de Falla. We heard Shauna Rolston on the cello there in the studio cello ensemble. So what does that mean, El Paño Moruno? It actually refers to a Moorish cloth using a stained piece of fabric as a kind of pointed metaphor for lost value and reputation. And Manuel de Falla loved to draw heavily on genuine Spanish folk material and gave it that kind of unique 20th century sophisticated touch. Those harmonies were quite forward-looking at the time. I'm your host, Daniel Vnukovsky. Mozart up next, Don Giovanni, one of the most beautiful operatic melodies given to one of opera's least trustworthy men. That was Don Giovanni. Don Juan, here he is, caught red-handed trying to seduce Serlina, essentially already saying, we're going to be joining hands. Here is Isabel Byrick-Darien in the lead role of soprano and the Canadian Opera Company Orchestra.

0: and Alon Sariel strumming away on those two instruments. A bright finale there. And Vivaldi just has a way of strumming that gets those quick attacks out there, really allows them to project. That kind of sound was very fashionable in 18th century Italy, very vibrant, full of the spirit, just great for a late August afternoon. And just before that, La ci darem la mano, let me take you by the hand and seduce you, is what Don Juan is saying there from the opera Don Giovanni by Mozart, Isabel Bayrektarian in the role of Zerlina. And Richard Bradshaw directing the Canadian Opera Company Orchestra. I'm your host, Daniel Vnukovsky. Some Mozart coming your way. It's with a twist. Yes, it's a Tuesday jukebox, and it's done as only the Janoszka Ensemble can do. A terrific collision of worlds. Basically, Mozart meeting rumba. Don't miss it. Next up.
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0: Well, would you have ever guessed that Mozart could rumba? That's the rumba for Amadeus, based on the piano concerto, Churchill 466, Janoschka Ensemble doing their magic there. And who knows, maybe if Mozart lived 100 years later, he may have discovered that dance, those Afro-Cuban dance rhythms. He loved to dance himself. He was a highly skilled, enthusiastic dancer who loved ballroom culture. But that dance was not accessible yet in Austria. Welcome to the Classical Jukebox. I'm your host, Daniel Vnukovsky. Let's queue up a few more emails here, and we have a caller ringing in. Let's see where it takes us. Good afternoon. Who am I speaking to?
1: Cindy Ellis from Welland, but I'm on the road to Tottenham, so I had a request.
0: Sure. What can we play for you? Safe travels to you.
1: Thank you. The movement called Blonzi Four et Helena from Carmina Burana.
0: Et Helena. Ah, from the Carmina Burana.
1: It's a beautiful, beautiful movement.
0: Yes, that moment is heavenly.
1: Looking forward to doing that this fall with the Chorus Niagara.
0: Oh, with Chorus Niagara. Brilliant. Oh, it's always such a vivid experience.
1: Yeah, it really is, that whole thing. So we're doing that and Tubular Bells at our October concert.
0: Oh, good. With Tubular Bells, wonderful. That will be a thrilling performance. Very electrifying, for sure.
1: I can only imagine, yeah. So I hope you enjoy your time there in Hungary.
0: Thank you. Yeah, it's been a delightful trip. A couple more days left, and I'm back home.
1: Awesome. Well, enjoy and thank you very much.
0: My pleasure, and I wish you a wonderful performance.
1: Oh, thank you so much, Daniel.
0: And enjoy that standing ovation that follows. Take care, Cindy.
1: Bye-bye.

0: So, wow, one glorious moment there, humanity celebrating beauty and love, and then the wheel turns again, and it takes us right back to where we started there, O Fortuna. That's from Carmina Burana. And that triumphant section we heard near the close is just a blazing hymn to beauty. It invokes Blanche Fleur and Helen of Troy, the ideals of feminine beauty in that movement. Very, very orchestral, very brassy, a triumphant conclusion to that work. I'm your host, Daniel Vnukovsky. We still have another power-packed hour coming your way. I just loved that dreamy Paderewski, one of my favorite works by the composer there. And I have another dreamy one from romantic piano genre here. It is Franz Liszt. And as I'm broadcasting from Hungary a couple more days, we need to throw in a little more Franz Liszt. I'll tell you more about this incredible composer and one of his consolations, very reflective, beautiful works, up next.
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dreamy piano music for our final hour here. Liszt, Franz Liszt, Consolations. That is number three, one of the more popular ones, with Lajos Vaansness at the piano. And back to Hungary. Here we are. I'm broadcasting from Southwest Hungary. And those 4 minutes of Liszt just proved that he didn't always need to set that piano on fire. Sometimes he could be just beautiful, introspective, spare, and sometimes even startlingly modern in his writing, especially his later works. So he wrote six of those consolations, and that flowing left hand and singing melody inevitably invite comparisons with some of Chopin's nocturnes. They were friends at some points in history. I'm your host, Daniel Vnukovsky. Next up, another great Hungarian, since we've opened up that card, Emmerich Kallmann. And he was born right here in Lake Balaton, where I'm broadcasting from, in 1882, one of the giants of Viennese operetta, alongside Lehár. And his music has this very distinct Hungarian rhythmic flavor. So we're going to pick out a good one for you. It's called A Little Slow Fox with Mary. And here it refers to a slow foxtrot, which is the dance rhythm that swept Europe after the First World War. It's Alexandre Tarot at the piano, joined by an extra pair of hands, Frank Braley.

0: Richard Hoiberger, Im Chambre Separée, in separate rooms, based on the operetta of the 1898 operetta Der Opernball. He was an Austrian composer, remembered chiefly for that work, and that's one of his greatest surviving hits. We heard the Symphony Nova Scotia team, led by the late Boris Brott, in that recording. And before that, right here from Lake Balaton, born right here, that composer, Emmerich Kallmann, who ended up in Viennese operetta and now getting played across the Atlantic from Hungary. He would never have guessed that would have happened. That was A Little Slow Fox with Mary and two pianists, Frank Braley and Alexandre Tarot. I'm your host, Daniel Vnukovsky. We're going to go back to Henry Purcell and enjoy some sounds of Tafelmusik. Nice, vibrant palate cleanser coming your way. And more of your requests right here on the Classical Jukebox. It is Daniel Vnukovsky with you right here on the New Classical FM.
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Henry Purcell's Abdelazar, the Rondo movement there. A tune that has had a sort of fascinating second life. It started as music for a play, Abdelazar or the Moor's Revenge, and 250 years later, Benjamin Britten actually borrowed it as the main theme for The Young Person's Guide to the Orchestra. I'm your host, Daniel Vnukovsky. This is The Classical Jukebox, and next up, I invite you to come back to Sorrento. The name of this song, scored by De Curtis, and it is the words to this one that his brother actually wrote, Giambattista. I have the great voice of Luciano Pavarotti singing away here with the National Philharmonic Orchestra. Another one of those that has traveled far. If you may recall the Elvis Presley melody Surrender from 1961. He actually adapted this tune you're about to hear. Let's have a listen.

0: Souvenir de Florence, that's the music of Tchaikovsky, some music he began sketching while visiting Florence, a city he dearly loved and enjoyed traveling there any moment he could. That was I Musici de Montreal in performance. Sextet there, two violins, two violas, and two cellos, which gave Tchaikovsky quite a bit of trouble to write for six independent string parts. And before that, Torna Sorrento, the music of Ernesto de Curtis and Luciano Pavarotti, our tenor. Well, we're at our final home stretch here. Some Claude Debussy, and another Frenchman, Gabriel Fauré, wrapping up our Tuesday show today. Keep that dial on the New Classical FM.
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Two wonderful Frenchmen, Gabriel Fauré's Pavane, closing off our Tuesday jukebox today, all based on a slow, stately Renaissance court dance, but with that kind of French fin de siècle elegance. The Orchestre de Paris in performance with their choir, and before that, Claude Debussy, the string quartet. Amazingly, he only wrote one string quartet when he was in his early 30s, and the premier kind of divided opinions. Some people found it too experimental, and others were simply baffled by that music. Today we know it's Debussy starting to find his own unique signature before Impressionism. That's that rhythmic second movement we heard. And that's a wrap for this great Tuesday jukebox. I'm your host, Daniel Vnukovsky, signing off. Next up, it is The Oasis, another chance to hear 4 hours of beautiful music for your afternoon drive. Have a great afternoon. We'll see you again tomorrow for another jukebox.

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the smell of wet, of rain hitting warm earth. Petrichor, the name of that that piece of music. The work of Ludovico Einaudi, and we actually enjoyed the composer, Ludovico Einaudi, along with Daniel Hope, working very nicely together to deliver that. And it is Dean with you. Yeah, Dean Holland in for Mark Wigmore, and you, my friends, are listening to The Oasis. Well, I hope that your Tuesday afternoon is treating you well, wherever you are, whatever you're doing, whoever you might be spending some time with. So pleased to be spending this time with you. Yeah, thanks for making the New Classical FM part of your day. Well, we will be starting to check traffic in about 7 or 8 minutes. We'll do our first check. I'll keep an eye on the skies as well. We'll have a news update at 5, our symphonic soundtrack at 5:30, a beautiful moment at 6:30. Yeah, lots of things to chat about. We'll also hear from Mark as well. Right now, we're going to go to the music of Reinaldo Hahn. Here is Nocturne for violin and piano.

0: The work of French composer Jean-Philippe Rameau, and that was Les Indies Galantes, Les Sauvages, and Luc Beauséjour on the piano. Before that, Room Music, performing the music of Rinaldo Hahn, a Venezuelan French composer born 1874, died in 1947. Nocturne for violin and piano. And it is Dean with you. It's the 25th of August. And it's about, we're almost 20 minutes after the hour. And I've got had a bit of a crash bang just before I left. And not in my vehicle. No, not at all. But at home before I left. That left me a little bit, cornered, I guess, is what happened. I will explain later this hour. Unfortunately, lost a cherished item. But everybody's safe. Everybody's happy. Everybody's healthy. So there we go, but a little bit of a heartbreaker nonetheless. We are going to check traffic now because we want to make sure that you get from point A to B safely. Let's see what Lori has to say.
1: Happy Tuesday, off and running, and we've already got trouble on the go. West 401 ramp to the eastbound 409, we got a crash block in the right lane. East 401 collector ramp to Weston Road, there's a stall vehicle. Left lane is blocked. Heading out of Dodge on the North Don Valley. It's filled up, Baby Bloor, all the way up to the 401. West Gardner, slow sections. Jarvis out towards Dufferin and then Islington out to the 427. In town trouble, you got to work around. There's a crash on Finch Avenue at Dufferin. 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

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Here is a piece of music by an Irish composer by the name of Turlough O'Halloran, Planxty Sweeney.

0: If that sounded like a Hungarian dance to you, well, you were right on the money. Yes, that was the work of Johannes Brahms, Hungarian Dance number 4, to be specific, in B minor. Laurent Corsi on the violin, Cyril Dupuy on the cymbalim, and we also heard in there Gergana Terziska. And before that, Julia Seeger Scott on the harp, and the work of Turlock O'Halloran, O'Halloran. And that was Planxty Sweeney, the name of that song. Planxty Sweeney. Seems like somebody that you might run into in a special event someday. It is Dean with you. And speaking of special events, the New Classical FM is a proud radio sponsor of the 2026 CNE on right now through September 7th. And you could be there. 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
2: Hey, we're down to just one problem now. West 41, collector ramp to the West 409. There's a stalled vehicle in the right lane. That's it. That's all as far as issues go. Kind of crowded on the North Don Valley. Bayview Blue right up to the 401. South 404 Don Valley, that's busy from Finch to about Eglinton. Northbound on the 400 past Finch. We've got construction going on in the right lane. Heads up, because of the CNE, Dufferin Street closed just south of the Gardner until the 7th of September. 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

The Quando Menvo from La Boheme, work of Puccini. We hear the London Philharmonic Orchestra under the direction of Andrew Davis and soprano Nicole Cabell. Wow. It is Dean Holland in for Mark Wigmore this week. Sunny afternoon. Seeing some blue skies out there. This is the last week this season, this summer, that we will, this season, that we will have sunsets that happen after 8 p.m. Which, that's just par for the course, but worth noting. And we will have a full moon on Friday as well. So those are some of the things that are happening in the skies. I almost did not make it to the station on time today. Luckily, there was somebody else at home to give me a hand. I had a bit of a breakage, a bit of glass, opened up the fridge. And on the door of the fridge, I've got one of those little flip-up compartments that hold butter. Well, I have a vintage dish that I pull out this time of year. It's not complicated, but it the glass rectangle tray that a pound of butter sits in sits inside a vintage 1960s metal wiry kind of stand.

And it's one of these things that's kind of beloved to me. And I tuck it away, and it comes out this time of year because you're going to, you know, when the corn's in season, you can roll it in there. So anyway, I put it into the fridge. Somebody in the household, I think one of my kids, had used it, which is fine, but then failed to flip down the door that would enclose it into that compartment. So as soon as I opened the fridge door out it slid, hit, smash, glass everywhere. Well, then to make matters a little more complicated, I was standing there with glass everywhere on the kitchen floor, and I was in sock feet. So I thought, I'm really not sure how I get out of here right now. So there was a bit of tiptoeing in place, and luckily there was one of my my youngest was at home. So I said, I have got to leave this with you because I got to go. Yeah, a little bit heartbroken at the loss of that. But you know what? Again, it's just a thing. Nobody was hurt. It's just a thing. But a little bit of a heartbreak, just the same. It was one of my beloved little pieces. Oh, well, what are you going to do? Here is the music of, here's the New York Philharmonic. Oh, under the direction of Leonard Bernstein, who will be celebrating his birthday. I think it's, actually, I'll check, might be today. There we are.

0: Ensemble Masque, featuring our own Kathleen Kejioka. Yes, featured on the viola there. And of course, Kathleen Kejioka, our music director and our host of A Little Night Music, weeknights right after The Oasis, starting at 7 p.m. As well, she has a show that comes in right after my Breakfast Classics on Sunday mornings called Zero to 1800. Yes, a very talented and busy individual, Kathleen Kejioka. That, the music of Georg Philipp Telemann, his viola concerto in G, the fourth movement, the presto. And before that, we heard the music of Italian composer Amilcare Ponchielli from La Gioconda. That was the Dance of the Hours, the New York Philharmonic, under the direction of, yes, birthday notable Leonard Bernstein. Leonard Bernstein, born on this day back in 1918. He left us, it's hard to believe, actually, 36 years ago, this coming October. Yes, he died October 14th, 1990, at the age of 72 in New York City. He was born in the state of Massachusetts. And, of course, he's considered one of the most important conductors of his time. He was the first American-born conductor to receive international acclaim. And, the conductor, composer, pianist, music educator, author, humanitarian, the list goes on. Leonard Bernstein, born on this day back in 1918. It is Dean with you, and we have got, the top of the hour. We'll start off with the music of Morten Lorentzen.
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1: 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On September 6th, Hadar Maoz fuses ancient Persian sounds with modern grooves, while Susanna Bahar brings Afro-Cuban spice to Sephardic Ladino songs. 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

starting off our 4 o'clock hour, the glorious, glorious vocals of the Allura Festival Singers. Yes, Ontario-based Allura Festival Singers under the direction of Noel Edison. The music of Morten Lorentzen, O Magnum Mysterium, 1994. Isn't that a distant memory? It's Dean with you, Dean Holland in for Mark Wigmore. And you, my friends, on this sunny Tuesday afternoon, are listening to The Oasis. Yeah, got back to wearing the shorts today, I must admit. It was a chilly start this morning, but it is really warmed up. I'll have a weather update officially and forecast at the end of this hour at 5 o'clock. We'll do that. We're going to hear from Mark, I believe, this hour. Yeah, he'll duck in to say hi to us. Right now, we're going to enjoy the work of 20th century composer-lyricist siblings, incidentally, George and Ira Gershwin. Here's Shauna Ralston on the cello, along with a Canadian piano trio, and Love Walked In.

0: At the music of Johann Gottlieb Grön, German composer, 18th century German composer, born the second year of the 18th century, 1702, died in 1771. Hilla Perl on the viola da gamba in the Freiburg Baroque Orchestra. That was Grön's Concerto for Viola da Gamba and Strings, the Allegro. And before that, Shauna Ralston on the cello, the Canadian Piano Trio, handling the work of George and Ira Gershwin. Love Walked In. It is Dean with you. The time is 4:21, and we are going to do a check on traffic right now. See what Lori has to say.
1: Trouble in Oakville, eastbound on the Queenie at Burl Oak. We got a crash blocking the HOV lane. Problems on the westbound 407 approaching Bathurst. Police activity, left lane is blocked. Heading out of downtown on the North Don Valley. It's pretty solid. Bayview Bloor onto the 404 to about Shepherd. West Gardner, crawling out of downtown from Jarvis out towards Dufferin and then Islington out to the 427. In town, we got a crash. Has eastbound Progress now closed at Brimley. 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

From an album called Songs from the Arc of Life. Yo-Yo Ma on the cello, Catherine Stott on the piano, and the music of French composer Gabriel Fauré, Après un rêve. This time of year, I think that you would agree. Maybe you wouldn't. I don't know. I hear it a lot. I think people get into a bit of a tailspin this time of year because there's talk of Labor Day weekend, talk of September rolling around, and of course you get a few cooler days.

like this and the earlier sunsets, and everybody goes, oh, summer's over. And I'm always quick to remind, I say, you know, officially, summer doesn't end until the, you know, the around the 21st, 22nd of September, first of all. And also, we often get a nice, warm, even hot September. So I'm not ready to pack in the shorts just yet. And there is actually, there was a nice an encouraging in that direction article on blogto.com saying that it's going to feel like 35 in Toronto next week. Mm-hmm. And yeah, temperatures will continue to increase on Thursday of next week. Yeah, it was high of 26 will feel like 32. So yeah, we've got some warmer temperatures in the forecast. So you don't need to fret, pull out the long johns just yet. Not just yet. Leonard Bernstein. Again, he born on this date back in 1918. We did enjoy a piece earlier in the program that was Leonard Bernstein in the role of conductor. Yes, that was the piece by Ponchielli, The Dance of the Hours. We heard the New York Philharmonic under the direction of Leonard Bernstein, conductor. But I now have a piece of music by the London Symphony Orchestra, Yannick Nezha-Seguin, Leonard Bernstein as composer. From On the Town, here is Lonely Town.

0: the work of Wolfgang Amadeus Mozart. That was the Rondo from his piano concerto number 20 in D minor. Jan Leszewski on the piano and the Bavarian Radio Symphony. Before that, the work of Leonard Bernstein. That gentleman born on this date back in 1918, left us in October of 1990. That was the Pas de Deux, or Lonely Town, from On the Town. And again, the London Symphony Orchestra under the direction of Yannick Nezet-Séguin. Before we do a check on traffic, would love for you to win an unforgettable lunch or dinner cruise for two on breathtaking Lake Muskoka aboard the iconic RMS Seguin or the Winona 2. Yeah, both of them are beautiful. It's been a long time, but I have been on, I think, the Seguin. My very, very first professional job as an actor, entertainer, was as part of the Muskoka Festival years ago, and I lived in Gravenhurst for about 3 or 4 months and had opportunity to spend some time in the Seguin. Yeah, enjoy spectacular lake views, magnificent summer homes. The prize package also includes passes to the Discovery Center, which explores Muskoka's past with exhibits and classic Muskoka wooden boats. Oh, it sounds beautiful. So just go to classicalfm.ca right now, and a Muskoka steamship's adventure could be yours. Yeah, magnificent indeed. Okay, now we are going to stand by. Lori's got a few things to say about traffic.
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2: We've got some new problems. Southbound on the 404 just past the 407 center lane, blocked with a stalled vehicle. East 401 on the express just past Markham Road, there's a stalled vehicle in the right lane. Trouble on the eastbound Queenie at Burl Oak. HOV lane blocked with a crash. In town, we got a collision that has eastbound Progress closed at Brimley. Avoid risky digs. Always click before you dig. It's free and it's a law. Visit OntarioOneCall.ca. 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

Music of Camille Saint-Saëns, and that was The Swan from his Carnival of the Animals. Valerie Milhaud on the harp, and Stéphane Tétreau on the cello from an album called Transfiguration. Well, I don't know about the swans, but I think I underestimated the grackles today. Grackles, I have a handful of bird feeders out front, and I have conquered the squirrels. And believe you me, the squirrels get a lot of stuff thrown down by me and some of the other birds as well. So they do not, you know, they are not hard done by. I just don't want them up in the feeders. So I've conquered them just with a couple of baffles that are preventing them from getting up there. My understanding is that grackles they can't eat safflower well. I guess their beaks are not designed to open that type of seed. And so, you know, there are certain times of the year where I will throw in heavy amounts of the safflower. And I got a bag the other day, and I filled the first layer of one of my feeders with the safflower, putting some other things up top, you know, the peanuts and the black oil sunflower seeds. Anyway, I'm watching the grackles landing on this feeder, and they are just furiously kicking out and knocking out all of the, they know what they're doing. They're knocking out all of the safflower seeds under the ground just so the other stuff moves down. I swear to goodness, that's what they were doing. And I just had to stand there and I thought, well, I got to hand it to you. I didn't see that coming. But there's some smart, a lot of smart nature out there that knows more than we give it credit for. Here's the music of Dmitri Shostakovich.

0: the Quebec Symphony Orchestra, under the direction of Yoav Talmy, and we heard on the harpsichord Alexander Wyman from an album called Bach Metamorphoses. That was J.S.'s Italian Concerto in F, the final presto. And before that, siblings, brother and sister, Sheku Kanemason and Aizata Kanemason. Aizata on the piano, Sheku on the cello, and the music of Dmitri Shostakovich, the Allegro from his cello sonata in D minor. Tis Dean with you on the Oasis. Yeah, sitting in for Mark Wigmore this week. I've got a news update all ready to go, but first we're going to check in with Lori, see what's happening on the roadways.
1: We have a minor hiccup eastbound 401 in the express. Just past Markham Road, there's a stalled vehicle blocking the right lane. Making your way to downtown this afternoon is busy. Bayview Bloor onto the 404 to about Shepherd. The south 404 Don Valley solid from Finch all the way through to about Eglinton. In town, we now have a handful of problems on the go. Eastbound Progress remains closed at Brimley for crash cleanup. Trouble on Don Mills at York Mills. And there's a crash on King Street just east of Yonge. Needing an oil change or maintenance check? Drop in to Mr. Lou Plus Tires. No appointment needed before you hit the road this summer. Mr. Lou Plus Tires, celebrating 50 years. I'm Laurie Turcotte with traffic on the New Classical FM.
0: The time is 5 p.m. Now it's time for your New Classical FM news update. As largely expected at a press conference this morning in Ottawa, Finance Minister François-Philippe Champagne announced dollar-for-dollar counter tariffs on a swath of U.S. goods, with a sliding scale of 15, 25, and 50%. The new levies will hit about $27.6 billion worth of U.S. goods, including seafood, certain paper products, furniture, apparel, tools, and motorcycles. Champagne said today's announcement is about fighting for Canadian jobs and businesses, offering a bridge until trade uncertainty subsides. Meanwhile, U.S. President Donald Trump said today the U.S. may change the name of Lake Ontario to Lake America. He also accused Prime Minister Mark Carney of lying to, quote, gain political support. And while Pierre Poilievre's conservatives are pressuring the feds to make public the complete details of the American trade deal Prime Minister Mark Carney walked away from last week, experts say that making public details of a rejected trade offer could jeopardize a future deal because it would expose Canada's playbook to every interest group trying to shape those negotiations. In entertainment, country music legend Dolly Parton has died earlier today. This confirmed by her family in a statement. Adored by her fans for her artistry, honesty, and philanthropy, Dolly Rebecca Parton was born on the banks of the Little Pigeon River in Tennessee's Great Smoky Mountains on January 19, 1946. The fourth of 12 children, Parton grew up inside a two-bedroom Appalachian cabin with a family whose musical roots went back generations. As an actress, she starred in films including 9 to 5, The Best Little Whorehouse in Texas, and Steel Magnolias. Parton was a member of the Nashville Songwriters Hall of Fame, the Songwriters Hall of Fame, and the Rock and Roll Hall of Fame. The Recording Academy honored her with a Lifetime Achievement Award in 2011. Dolly Parton was 80 years of age. Your weather, Cobourg and surrounding areas, currently 17, clearing late this evening, fog patches developing after midnight, and a low of 12 degrees. Tomorrow, expected mix of sun and cloud, and a high of 25. Collingwood, Southern Georgian Bay, you're sitting at 20 degrees, clear skies this evening, and a low of 10. Tomorrow, sunny in the early morning, and a mix of sun and cloud, with a 30% chance of showers in the afternoon, and a high of 26, feeling more like 31. And Toronto, your current temperature is 23 degrees. Tonight, partly cloudy, low of 15. Tomorrow, mainly sunny. Wind becoming southeast, 20 kilometers an hour, gusting to 40. Late in the morning, high of 26, and with a humidex feeling like 31. With a UV index of 7 or high. 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And the time now is 3 minutes after 5.
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Well, perhaps that warmed you up a little bit. And for good reason, the ritual fire dance. Music of Spanish composer Manuel de Falla. And that from El Amor Brujo. Again, the ritual fire dance. We enjoyed I Musici de Montréal. And featured on the cello there, its leader, Yuli Tarovsky. It is Dean with you on what I think I would consider to be a beautiful, beautiful Tuesday. What, afternoon? Early evening? Yes, we are about 5:10. I'm filling in for Mark Wigmore this week, and you, my friends, are listening to The Oasis. Yeah, I'm looking at blue skies, just some wispy clouds, but the sun is prominent in that sky, and I will take it. It is, we've had a couple of cooler days, we've had some wet, and that is great, and because everything's feeling kind of green, and I love that. And I'm hoping that you are loving that as well, and where loving where you are, and the playlist, which, you know, is just continuing to come your way. This hour, we will enjoy our symphonic soundtrack, which I can tell you this, it will have everything to do with a birthday that we are acknowledging today on the show, that of Leonard Bernstein, born back in 1918 on this date. Okay, so that will be symphonic soundtrack. That's all I'm going to tell you. Right now, however, we're going to go into the music of Rossini. Here is Edward Brunner on the clarinet, the Munich Chamber Orchestra, and Variations in C for clarinet and chamber orchestra.

from La Traviata, and the work of Giuseppe Verdi. That was Brindisi, an instrumental version, of course, and the studio orchestra. Before that, Hans Stadelmeier leading the Munich Chamber Orchestra, Edward Brunner on the clarinet, and the music of Rossini, Variations in C for clarinet and chamber orchestra. And I'm at the brink of a major problem in my studio here, because in moments, the sun is going to blind me and I won't be able to see my screen. That's a good problem. Loving the sunshine. Loving the sunshine that is happening today, because we were without it for a couple of days. But yeah, it is making up for lost time here. And I don't know. I caught a bit of the sunset yesterday. Depending on where you were, it might have been clouded over. But I think tonight has a beautiful potential.

0: And I think that I know that I mentioned earlier that we're in our last week of having sunsets after 8 o'clock. And I think tonight's might be at about 8:06 or something like that. I'm going to do a quick check on that. But speaking of checks, let's check in with Lori, see what she has to say about the roadways.
1: New problems in Oakville. Northbound Burlock ramp to the eastbound Queenie. Stall vehicle that's blocking the left lane. Heading out of downtown on the westbound Gardner. Busy out towards Dufferin, then Islington, right through to the 427. The North Don Valley, trouble-free but crawling. Bayview Bloor onto the 404 to about Shepherd. In town, eastbound Progress closed at Brimley because of a crash. Trouble on Don Mills at York Mills and a collision on King Street east of Young. There's no shortcut for saving time, but saving money is simple. 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I'm Lori Turcotte with traffic on the new Classical FM.
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And that the music of Antonin Dvorak from his miniatures. That was the Cavatina, the Budapest Festival Orchestra, under the direction of Ivan Fischer. Time now is 5:30. And so I must and want to very much to jump into our symphonic soundtrack. Well, today we are talking about both the stage and the screen in a roundabout way. We're talking about the music of Leonard Bernstein, who first created the music for West Side Story for the stage, which then, of course, became a film as well. And the genesis of this happened, Jerome Robbins, the choreographer, the gentleman who staged the musical, he's the one that came up with the idea in 1949. He approached Leonard Bernstein about collaborating, and eventually, of course, as lyricist, brought on Stephen Sondheim, and the rest is a little bit of theatrical history. There's an interesting conversation to be had, which we don't have time to go into entirely here today. But Bernstein, who of course was born on this day back in 1918, he was also composing Candide at the time. Concurrently, which actually led to some switches of material between the two works. Yeah, apparently Tony Maria's duet, One Hand in One Heart, was originally intended for Candide, and there were some other examples of that as well. So, but it went on to become a much celebrated, oft remounted, performed musical. So from West Side Story, the work of Leonard Bernstein, lyrics by Stephen Sondheim, here is Audra McDonald and Somewhere.

Well, I love that piece of music, but I don't know if I'm in the mood for it right now. No, autumn leaves. Oh, a little bit early. Almost a month. Yeah, we're about 4 weeks away from autumn arriving. But a beautiful song, Joseph Kosma. He's responsible for that, piece of music. He composed that in 1945. And before that, we heard from West Side Story, Somewhere, Audra McDonald performing the work of Leonard Bernstein, lyrics by Stephen Sondheim.

0: That originally hit Broadway in 1957 and then was made into a film a few years after that. And the rest is history. And it has, it is unbelievable the amount of revivals on Broadway and other adaptations that have been done of it. And of course, it's based on Shakespeare's Romeo and Juliet. Yeah, some interesting reading behind that that whole story, I must say. Time now is, we're at about 21 minutes before 6. And I promised you last hour that we would be hearing from Mark. Yeah, he likes to check in. He likes to chat about his friends at Jiffy On Demand. So let's gonna hand it over to you right now, Mark.
1: And thank you, Dean. It is Mark Wigmore here for Jiffy. Jiffy On Demand, that is. Jiffy, the number one home maintenance app in Canada. 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
3: New trouble on the West 401, collectors at Victoria Park, two right lanes blocked with a crash. Problems on the northbound 400 at Finch, stall vehicle that's sitting in the center lane. North 427 ramp to Highway 7, two left lanes are blocked with a stall. Northbound Burlock ramp to the eastbound Queenie, we still have the left lane blocked with problems. In town, eastbound Progress closed at Brimley because of a collision. And we've got trouble getting cleaned up on Don Mills at York Mills. 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

A bit of Chopin there. Compliments of Shah-Rashad Amelin on the piano. That was the Scherzo from Chopin's Piano Sonata, number 3 in B minor. CNE has been all the talk these days. Of course, it opened up this past Friday, and it is going right through to the 7th of September. Yeah, Labor Day is, I think, as late as it can possibly be this year because of the where the 1st of September falls, which always determines Labor Day, of course. September 1st is a Tuesday. And so

That puts the Labor Day at the 7th. Okay, that's the first Monday of September. So CNE's going late this year, and New Classical FM is a proud radio sponsor of the 2026 CNE. And this year we're sponsoring the Garden Show, the Arts, Crafts, and Hobbies Building, the Superdog Show, Midway Exhibit, Fair Game, A History of Sport at the CNE, the Cat Show, and the Ice Skating and Acrobatic Show. Yeah, for more information, go to thex.com. 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Well, here's a bit of morning mood from Peer Gynt.

0: the work of a 17th century composer, Giovanni Battista Sammartini. He was born right at the end of the 17th century, 1700. And that, of course, Plaisir d'Amour. And we heard there two sopranos, Carmen Monarca and Marusha. And from an album called Dancing Through the Sky. Is that from 2022? The original, well, let's talk about the English lyrics first. The joys of love are but a moment long. The pain of love endures the whole life long. And you know, has just a lovely feel about the your eyes kissed mine. I saw the love in them shine. You brought me heaven right then when your eyes kissed mine. But if you go to the rather direct English translation from the original French poem, it reads more like the pleasure of love lasts only for a moment. The pain of love lasts a lifetime. Then it gets personal. I left everything for the ungrateful Sylvia. She leaves me and takes another lover. Well, so they did soften it up a little bit when they created those English lyrics. But either way, it is a beautiful, beautiful, beautiful piece of music. Again, Marusha and Carmen Monarca, we enjoyed there. It is Dean with you, and you are listening to The Oasis. I'm sitting in for Mark Wigmore this week. Okay, let's do a check on traffic.
1: Oh, we've got big problems. West 401, collectors of Victoria Park. We got a rollover. Two right lanes are blocked, but the North Victoria Park ramp to the West 401 closed as well. Northbound on the 400 at Finch, watch out. Stall vehicle, that's sitting in the center lane. North 427 ramp to Highway 7, stall vehicle, that's blocking two left lanes. In town, eastbound Progress closed at Brimley for a crash investigation. And we've got trouble getting cleaned up at Birchmount and Kingston Road. 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I'm Lori Turcotte with traffic on the New Classical FM.
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starting off our 6 o'clock hour, the music of a 19th century born composer, Abraham Goldfaden, Rozinkas mit Mandeln, or Raisins and Almonds. And that was N. Shapilsky on the piano and Denise Williams, soprano, from an album called Walk Together Children. It is Dean with you, and we are about 7 minutes after six. And the sun is peeking through the clouds. I'm Dean Holland in for Mark Wigmore, and you, my friends, are listening to The Oasis. Well, I hope that this broadcast is finding you happy and healthy, wherever you are, whomever you might be spending some time with, and enjoying this beautiful playlist that we are sharing together here on the New Classical FM. This hour, we will have an extra helping of beautiful because we'll have our beautiful moment. That's happening in about, well, just over 20 minutes. Okay? And right now, we're going to go into the music of Trevor Jones. Hear from The Last of the Mohicans is something that maybe we'll all be lucky enough to get tonight in one way or the other from somebody that we care about. A kiss. Here's the kiss. La Pieta, Angel Dubois on the violin.

0: The music of David Popper is what we just enjoyed together. Hungarian Rhapsody, Opus 68 for cello and orchestra. 'Twas the studio cello ensemble and featuring on the cello, Shauna Ralston. Leading all of that, Carrie Lynn Wilson. Indeed. And before that, we heard the music of Trevor Jones, Last of the Mohicans, The Kiss, La Pieta, under the direction of Angel Dubow. Tis Dean with you, and you're listening to The Oasis. I must admit that an article, I'm still looking through it, an article caught my attention on Blog.to. Criterion is opening its first Canadian movie store in Toronto, and it just was a throwback to me, because I remember, of course, as many of you, well, many of you probably do, many of us do, the days when you would go into a store and you would rent VHSs or... I guess it translated. It eventually got to DVDs, but I remember the VHS days, and dare I say a Betamax. they usually had much smaller departments. So apparently there is a shop that's going to be opening up in September, and it's going to be happening around the same time that TIFF is in action. So, your DVD land just seems a bit crazy. Okie dokie, I've got a beautiful moment coming up in about 9 minutes, but let's check traffic.
1: West 401 collectors of Victoria Park, we got a rollover getting cleaned up. Two right lanes are blocked. North Victoria Park ramp to the West 401 closed as well. East 401 ramp to Dixon Road, we got a stall vehicle in the right lane. Still trouble on the northbound 400 at Finch. Center lane is blocked with a stall. In town, eastbound progress closed at Brimley for a crash investigation. Turn traffic into story time with Audible. 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I'm Laurie Turcotte with traffic on the New Classical FM.
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that beautiful recording from an album called Brazilian Rhapsody, and for good reason, the work of Brazilian composer Heitor Villa-Lobos. That was the aria, the cantilena from Baquianas Brasileiras, number 5. Five talents at work together there. Daniel Berenboim on the piano, Emmanuel Pahu on the flute, Alex Klein on the oboe, Larry Combs on the clarinet, and Robert Kassinger on the bass. Such a beautiful piece of music. Well, it is halfway past the 6 o'clock hour. We're sitting at 6:31, a time for today's beautiful moment. And we're going to enjoy the music of a young French composer, Lily Boulanger, who very, very sadly, she experienced ill health through most of her life. She had pneumonia when she was just 3 and died at the age of 24 by what's believed now to more than likely be Crohn's disease, which did not have the label at that time. She died back in March of 1918. During World War I, Lily Boulanger, and her older sister, a composer, French composer as well, and Nadia Boulanger, and her father, also a composer, Ernest Boulanger. And she would follow her sister to her music lessons, and although she was not, because of her ill health, she could not play these instruments, and so she started to compose. And at the age of 20, she became the first woman to win the prestigious Prix de Rome with her cantata, Faust de Helena. And she received other awards as well. Quite the story behind this young lady's work. We are going to enjoy D'un matin de printemps, or Of a Spring Morning, for today's beautiful moments. And to deliver it, we have got the London Symphony Orchestra under the direction of Jonathan Hayward.

One could argue that the last two pieces that we enjoyed were companion pieces of sorts. We just enjoyed the work of Swiss composer Joachim Raff, Evening Rhapsody, the Philharmonia Orchestra. And before that, we enjoyed Du Matin de Printemps, which again, the translation of which is of a spring morning. A morning and an evening song. And that piece, Our Beautiful Moment, was one of two of the last pieces composed in 1918 by Lili Blanger before she passed away at the age of 24. And it has been said about it, that it invokes the bright and festive tones

0: of a carefree spring morning. Arabesque like melodies playfully twisting and turning, revealing rhythmic surprises and poetic lyricism, until the harsh reality of time brings us to an abrupt conclusion with a final chord that seems to shimmer with the rays of the sun. I love that. The music of Lily Boulanger. And I am enjoying the rays of the sun here as we are about 15 minutes before 7. Almost time for us to say goodnight, but not quite. We have a little bit more music to share together. And right now, we're going to check in with Lori on one final check on traffic.
1: Well, capping off the Tuesday drive, we still have some trouble on the West 401 collectors of Victoria Park. Two right lanes blocked with a crash, but the northbound Victoria Park ramp to the West 401, that's closed as well. Northbound on the 400 at Finch, got a stalled vehicle in the center lane. Northbound Burlock ramp to the eastbound Queenie, left lane still blocked with a stall. In town, eastbound Progress closed at Brimley. That's for an ongoing crash investigation. Needing an oil change or maintenance check? Drop into Mr. Lube Plus Tires. No appointment needed before you hit the road this summer. Mr. Lube Plus Tires, celebrating 50 years. I'm Lori Turcotte. 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
2: 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This week, Pablo de Sarasate. If you've ever wondered why so many 19th century composers dabbled in Spanish flavor, look no further than this legendary violinist. Not only did he leave behind dozens of works of his own, but his virtuosity and style were so captivating that he inspired a whole generation of composers to write some of their most famous works for him. 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

The second movement, the Larghetto from Sergei Prokofiev's Symphony No. 1, or Classical. That was the Bournemouth Symphony Orchestra. And it's time for yours truly to say goodnight. Before I do that, it looks like Cobourg, you're sitting at 16 degrees. Collingwood, South Georgian Bay, 20. Toronto, currently 23 degrees. We're all expecting partly cloudy skies to clear this evening, a mostly clear day tomorrow. So

we should have some sunshine coming our way. Stay tuned for Kathleen Kadzioka. She's coming up with a little night music. And I understand that Pablo de Sarasate is one of her features this evening. I am looking forward to it. Also looking forward to being with you again tomorrow. Thanks to my technical operator, Tanishka Mahajan. You have yourself a wonderful night. Leaving you with some J.S. Bach. And until next we meet, my friends, I'm Dean Holland.

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That was some fun Italian music from the late 17th century. Nicola Matteis, the virtuoso behind that ground in D, La Sol Re, played by the Arcadian Academy. Good evening and welcome to A Little Night Music. I'm Kathleen Cagioca, very happy to join you tonight. Looking forward to hearing from the real Albinoni, from Beethoven, from Sibelius, from Franz Lehár, and of course our composer of the week. We're getting to know that spectacular Spanish violin virtuoso Pablo de Sarasate and hearing about his influence on the music world at large. That's coming up just after 8 o'clock. Right now, Voces 8 with a choral work by Paul Mellor called Locus Iste.

0: Paul Lewis with an impromptu by Franz Schubert, the impromptu in A Flat on the New Classical FM. Voces 8 before that with the Locus Iste by Paul Mielor. You're listening to A Little Night Music. I'm Kathleen Cagioca. Tommaso Albinoni, Italian composer from the Baroque era, from centuries ago, has a name that has remained in listeners' consciousness thanks to a piece that he didn't write, a spurious adagio by one Remo Giazzotto, written in the 1950s. Giazzotto having claimed that he found this part of a manuscript in Dresden or something, completely fictional as it turns out. But we're going to hear from the real Albinoni coming up. Well, sort of real Albinoni.
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The real Tommaso Albinoni here on the New Classical FM. Well, sort of. It is really music by Tommaso Albinoni as opposed to that famous Adagio in G minor by a 1950s guy. But it's not really a trumpet concerto. It's actually an oboe concerto that we heard played on trumpet by Alison Balsam and the Scottish Ensemble, the opening movement from the Oboe Concerto in B-flat, Opus 7, number 3. Continuing.

0: In the Summer, Vivace from his suite number one, opus 117, Suyai Park on violin with the Berlin Radio Orchestra. And that followed the Griffin Trio with the Andante Cantabile from Beethoven's Piano Trio in C minor, opus 1, number 3. This is A Little Night Music. I'm Kathleen Kajioka. Coming up, we're going to hear from that crossover cellist known as Hauser.
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That's from The Player. You're listening to A Little Night Music. Lots more to come tonight, including our composer of the week. We're getting to know the Spanish violin virtuoso and his music, Pablo de Sarasate, and that continues just after 8 o'clock tonight. Right now, the music of Franz Lehár. 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